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4: A better life with Dr. Sanjay Gupta.
5: I'm feeling lucky to have my college-age kids home with me for a few weeks this summer. And one of the things I know we're going to be talking about, AI. I've started to use it more often at the hospital to get fresh takes on patient problems that I'm trying to solve. And for my girls, well, I know that they are navigating college now with these new powerful tools. Something, frankly, that you and I couldn't have even imagined when we were in school. But while it may be tempting to outsource your studying and your work to these large language models, I beg you not to. And that's because AI chatbots tend to reproduce what researchers call weird viewpoints. That's an acronym. Western, educated, industrialized, rich, and democratic. Look, AI isn't going away. And admittedly, it can be a really powerful tool. But you don't want it doing your thinking for you. I'm Dr. Sanjay Gupta, helping you live a better life.

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5: If I were to ask you what makes for a good night's sleep, you'd probably say a dark, quiet room, not too many things on your mind. But every night when you go to get some Z's, how often do you really think about the temperature in your bedroom? Temperature may be one of the most underappreciated factors in sleep. That's according to the Senior Vice President of Research and Scientific Affairs at the National Sleep Foundation. We often hear about lights and screens and stress, but even modest changes in temperature and airflow can influence both how quickly you fall asleep and how deeply you stay asleep. Most experts will recommend a room temperature of 60 to 67 degrees Fahrenheit. You might also experiment with your sheets and what you actually wear to bed. Play around a bit and see what improves your sleep. You might be delightfully surprised. I'm Dr. Sanjay Gupta, helping you live a better life.
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0: A better life with Dr. Sanjay Gupta.
11: We talk a lot here about ultra-processed foods and the many ways in which they can negatively impact your health. They've been linked to weight gain, obesity, type 2 diabetes, cardiovascular disease, even cancer. And now a new study out of UCSF found that high ultra-processed food intake was associated with something called intramuscular fat, which is exactly what it sounds like. That's fat inside your muscles, which can cause them to become weaker. Now, in this particular study, the researchers noticed more wear and tear and pain in people's knees because of weakened thigh muscles. Cutting back on ultra-processed foods isn't easy. The CDC estimates at least half the calories in our diet come from ultra-processed foods. But if you're looking to eat cleaner, cutting out sugar-sweetened beverages, that may be the best number one thing you can do to try and get started. I'm Dr. Sanjay Gupta, helping you live a better life.
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12: A better life with Dr. Sanjay Gupta.
13: As someone who's been married nearly 25 years, I'll tell you, there's a lot of great things about having a spouse. And according to a new study out of the University of Miami Health System, marriage might even be linked to a lower risk of cancer. Why? Well, the researchers said people who are married are less likely to engage in risky behavior. They're more likely to get a nudge to go to regular preventive medicine appointments and screenings. And they have a partner to share the load of family obligations, household chores, and finances. No one is saying you should get married in the pursuit of better health. But if you are single, how can you build a strong support system to maybe get some of these same benefits? Do your own research, find out what's important, and then hold members of your squad accountable and let them hold you accountable as well. That can provide a lot of support. I'm Dr. Sanjay Gupta, helping you live a better life.
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Home was a place to go. 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Y'all ain't listening. Them old

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15: Not all screen time is created equal, and a new study out of Sweden is helping us understand this even better. So researchers followed more than 20,000 people over nearly two decades and determined that passive screen time, like sitting on the couch and watching television, raised someone's risk of dementia. But if they did something active, like reading, puzzles, or interacting with other people, this same group of people saw their risk of dementia drop. Just like you gotta put the work in to keep your body in shape as you age, you basically have to do the same thing with your brain. A couple things I have found to help: working to learn something new every day, whatever it might be, challenging yourself in some way every day, and really importantly, staying socially active. Some days that means meeting friends in person. Other days, maybe an email, a text, or a phone call. Just stay engaged. I'm Dr. Sanjay Gupta, helping you live a better life.
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16: If I were to ask you what makes for a good night's sleep, you'd probably say a dark, quiet room, not too many things on your mind. But every night when you go to get some Z's, how often do you really think about the temperature in your bedroom? Temperature may be one of the most underappreciated factors in sleep. That's according to the Senior Vice President of Research and Scientific Affairs at the National Sleep Foundation. We often hear about lights and screens and stress, but even modest changes in temperature and airflow can influence both how quickly you fall asleep and how deeply you stay asleep. Most experts will recommend a room temperature of 60 to 67 degrees Fahrenheit. You might also experiment with your sheets and what you actually wear to bed. Play around a bit and see what improves your sleep. You might be delightfully surprised. I'm Dr. Sanjay Gupta, helping you live a better life.
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10: Not all screen time is created equal, and a new study out of Sweden is helping us understand this even better. So researchers followed more than 20,000 people over nearly two decades and determined that passive screen time, like sitting on the couch and watching television, raised someone's risk of dementia. But if they did something active, like reading, puzzles, or interacting with other people, this same group of people saw their risk of dementia drop. Just like you gotta put the work in to keep your body in shape as you age, you basically have to do the same thing with your brain. A couple things I have found to help: working to learn something new every day, whatever it might be, challenging yourself in some way every day, and really importantly, staying socially active. Some days that means meeting friends in person. Other days, maybe an email, a text, or a phone call. Just stay engaged. I'm Dr. Sanjay Gupta, helping you live a better life.
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10: When we talk about how much exercise someone should get, current guidelines call for about 150 minutes of moderate intensity exercise or 75 minutes of vigorous intensity exercise every week. 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Now, researchers determined that even little bursts of vigorous exercise can significantly reduce someone's risk of 8 different diseases: dementia, type 2 diabetes, fatty liver disease, chronic respiratory disease, chronic kidney disease, immune-mediated inflammatory diseases, major cardiovascular events, and atrial fibrillation. We're not talking about complicated training programs here. Just work with what you can into your everyday life. If you are breathless and unable to speak in complete sentences, then you've hit the mark. I'm Dr. Sanjay Gupta, helping you live a better life.
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Good morning, good evening, whatever time of day it is for you. Always happy that you are here. My name is Justin. This is the Overnight Ride. If you celebrate America, turning 250 years old, are you still trying to catch up on hydration? The most dehydrating birthday party I've ever been to. I'll blame it on the heat, but we know it was the Miller Lite. It's Ella Langley from Choosing Texas. Just one.

0: Where do we draw the line on a protein shake? My name's Justin. This is the Overnight Ride. Because I feel like at the end of the day, this thing is kind of a protein shake. Of course, celebrating America being around 250 years, 4th of July, go do the fireworks, go do a concert here in Nashville. Friends and I jump in an Uber. It takes an hour to go 2 miles, and we get to a bar called Ernie's Boondock, which is in East Nashville. If you come, it is a fun place. It is crowded, and they have one of the oddest drinks I've ever seen. It is called the Egg Bomb. And when you think what you think the Egg Bomb is, because you're probably not close. It's a Ham's Light. Love a Ham's Light. A 10-ounce glass. And dropped in there is a pickled egg. And I love a pickled egg. I love a red beet pickled egg. I used to get them all the time in Lancaster, Pennsylvania. So I text my friends. I said, who wants an egg bomb with me? Assuming they knew what the egg bomb was. I thought it was a thing. Apparently it's new. They said yes. I buy 2 egg bombs. I go back to the table. Everybody chickens out. So I'm stuck chugging the beer. And at the end, the egg pops into your mouth. You chew it up. It is pickled. It is delicious. Phenomenal chaser to a light beer that exists. Love it, but we know what we're getting into when we drink a Ham's Light. Everybody said it's gross. I said I got a meal and a drink without getting my fingers dirty. Chug the beer. Egg falls in your mouth. You have a little snack at the end. We're not too far off from a protein shake. Like, where do we draw the line on what is and isn't a protein shake?
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2: 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Thank you for being part of our family.
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Graylin James, Water at a Wedding on The Overnight Ride, has a brand new dog, and he is experiencing. The dog may become more famous than him. You know, Graylin, great songwriter, cuts by Kenny, Jordan Davis, amongst others. Well, the dog's out on the road, and all his fans are asking where the dog is, before they ask him how he's doing.

day, Potts Farm was a place to go. Load a truck up, hit the dirt road. Jumped a barbed wire, spread the word. Light the bonfire and call the girls. King and the Can and the Marlboro Man. Jack and Jim were a few good men. Where you learn how to kiss and cuss and fight too. Better watch out for the boys in blue. And all this small town, he said, she said. Ain't it funny how rumors spread? Like I know something y'all don't know. Man, that talk is getting old. You better mind your business, man. Watch your mouth. Before I have to knock that loud mouth out. I'm tired of talking, man. Y'all ain't listening.

My name is Justin. This is the Overnight Ride, as always, on Instagram. Justin Off Air. It's new now. Carter Faith, Wyatt Flores. Nothing better to do on the Overnight Ride.

Big week for Megan Maroney. Beautiful Things, officially number one on the charts. And this one will be there as well. First time listen, you know, it's going to be number one. It's Meg, Medicine on the Overnight Ride.

0: Hardy, Eric Church, Morgan Wallen, Tim McGraw, MacArthur on the overnight ride. Two of those people in there are now actors. Tim McGraw, we know, in a lot of things. Hardy confirming that he will be in Glenn Powell's upcoming movie, The Comeback King, which is about a country star coming back for his career. They filmed a couple scenes at CMA Fest just a couple weeks ago, but Hardy will be jumping into acting. We'll see how it goes. Said he only has a few lines, but was excited to do it.
1: 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We'll be right back.
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1: A better life with Dr. Sanjay Gupta.
12: A colleague of mine went to a meeting of the primetime seniors the other week. There are programs like this all over the country for people in their 60s, 70s, 80s, and beyond to stay active. It's not just something to keep older folks busy. It helps to keep their bodies in shape and their brains sharp. Showing up with a good attitude is a must, and research shows that having the right mindset actually does lead to better physical aging. So if you need some suggestions to boost your positivity, experts we talked to recommended focusing on goals, which can boost your confidence. Practice gratitude, they said. One of the seniors my colleague met told her that just waking up in the morning is, quote, better than the alternative. That's true. Focus on the things you can control. Diet and exercise, and very importantly, surround yourself with positive people, because that can be contagious. I'm Dr. Sanjay Gupta, helping you live a better life.
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Kenny and Carrie on The Overnight Ride. So Coe Wetzel releases his album, The Night Champion, and then a couple days later releases five new songs on top of that. Now there's two mystery songs with two mystery duet partners. A lot of people think we're getting another Ella collab. Right now it's Coe and Hurts Like You.

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0: My name's Justin. This is the Overnight Ride, the breakdown before the show in Sweden over the weekend for Luke Combs, as he is now overseas. He played a show on July 4th. Him and his band gathered in a circle, put their hands in the middle, said the Pledge of Allegiance, went on stage, and tore the place apart. It's Be By You on the Overnight Ride.
1: Kind of like

0: I hope I'm not the only one. My name's Justin. This is the Overnight Ride. Yes, went out of my way to watch a fireworks show this weekend. No, didn't watch any on Instagram. You got to be there. Like, when people post videos of it, doesn't do the show justice. And the one here in Nashville was massive. It was very entertaining. There was a drone show. It's at Nissan Stadium. There's a lot of trees over there and a lot of grass. Am I the only one who watches the fireworks show to see if anything flames up and then watch the firefighters spring into action? It is so impressive how they have it dialed in. They're ready to go. There's boats here with fire hoses. The fireworks show. Now, I respect firefighters for their job all the time, but the fireworks show, they are on top of it. I was more interested in that and how they keep it under control than the giant explosions happening over my head. I feel like I can't be the only one.
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Lainey Wilson, phone, keys, wallets on the overnight ride. My name is Justin. As always, catch me on Instagram. Justin Off Air from Toad Suck, Arkansas. Love saying that. Beautiful song. It's Trey Penley in Family Man.

0: Morgan Wallen.
1: Couple weeks off from the Still the Problem tour. Doesn't pick up till the 17th and the 18th of Baltimore, Maryland. Leads me to believe he'll be in the studio. And maybe some new music by the end of the summer. L.L. Morgan, it's I Can't Love You Anymore.

0: Swindell, Girl Dad on the Overnight Ride. My name is Justin. Big one coming up this Friday off a new number one hit in Beautiful Things. Megan Maroney will be joining us. And yes, her dog will be here as well.
1: The Overnight Ride. Third shifters, those that drive the big rigs, and all of you that just can't sleep. The Overnight Ride will be right back.
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4: A better life with Dr. Sanjay Gupta.
5: For more than a decade, the Environmental Working Group has put out a list of the so-called Dirty Dozen. These are the non-organic produce contaminated with the highest levels of pesticides. Well, this year, spinach topped the list, followed by kale, collard, mustard greens, strawberries, grapes, nectarines, peaches, cherries, apples, blackberries, pears, potatoes, and blueberries. Now, all these fruits and vegetables are part of a healthy diet, so no one is saying you shouldn't eat them. Point is, though, you could consider buying these items organic if and when you can, and then taking extra care when you wash them. The FDA recommends rinsing all fruits and vegetables, even the ones that are organic, under running water that is slightly warmer than room temperature. Don't use soap, bleach, or any fancy produce washes. I'm Dr. Sanjay Gupta, helping you live a better life.

The big news over the weekend, Taylor Swift, Travis Kelce finally got married inside Madison Square Garden. Because there's no windows on the outside. I looked at the arena, no windows. So nothing could fully leak. It's kind of smart. It's Taylor, and I knew it. I knew you.

New music video out for a new song from Chase Matthew and Waka Flocka Flame. Hard Liquor dropped this past Friday. It's Darlin' on the Overnight Ride.

Corey Kent spending his 4th of July with his family at the baseball game, the Texas Rangers, to be exact. Nothing more American than some baseball and some cold beer. To give us a couple clues on a new collaboration, an artist he's looked up to for a long time. Does narrow it down a little bit. He'll be on his new album out this September. Right now, it's Corey, Coe Edsel, and Rocky Mountain.

0: I don't know if it'll be the last time I talk about hot dogs this week, but we've been covering hot dogs pretty aggressively. My name's Justin. This is the Overnight Ride. I mean, it is the thralls of hot dog season, which is a real thing, according to the National Hot Dog and Sausage Council. Of course, over the weekend, Joey Chestnut, 4th of July, wins another hot dog eating contest. I believe it was his 18th time. New study comes out right away. It says 90% of people don't know about the risks, I guess it would be, or dangers of eating a hot dog. Of course, it is processed meat. We know it's not good for you, but we all love hot dogs. Here's what I want to know. Is it 90% of us don't know the risks, or 90% of us don't want to hear about it? Because if a dog's in front of me, the last thing I'm doing is analyzing how many years it's knocking off my life.
1: 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The Overnight Ride will be right back.
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14: A better life with Dr. Sanjay Gupta.
15: There are lots of things you can measure to get an idea of how healthy you are at any given moment. Temperature, heart rate, blood pressure, just to name a few. But how about how healthy you will be and how long you're likely to live? According to a new study out of the University at Buffalo, two simple strength tests are pretty accurate at predicting longevity in older women. One is hand grip strength, and the other is how quickly people can stand up from a seated position without using their arms. By the way, I remember interviewing former President Jimmy Carter when he was quite old and being really impressed how he just popped out of the chair without using his arms. Not a lot of older people can actually do that. But I think the message here is that maintaining strength as you age is going to help you perform everyday activities, but also help you avoid injury and stay independent. I'm Dr. Sanjay Gupta, helping you live a better life.
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lineup for you. Brantley Gilbert on the show in a couple weeks. Charles Wesley Godwin as well. This Friday, though, Megan Roney is back on the show. Right now, Flatland Cavalry. And never coming back.

There's a database you can search to see if new songs are in production or if someone filed for the rights of a song. I've seen no Florida Georgia Line stuff yet. I keep digging through. One half of FGL. It's Tyler Hubbard, his new one, Land, on the Overnight Ride. Land.

Well, when Riley and Ella aren't in the same place, Hannah McFarland, up-and-coming artist, who's very good, fills in for the Ella parts. Now her and Riley officially have a song that'll be on his new album. That song's out now. Here's Riley and Ella, and Don't Mind If I Do.

0: news coming out of Alan Jackson's final show that took place last week. My name's Justin. This is the Overnight Ride on the 27th. I was away for vacation, so now we're catching up on the news. Of course, he's retired from touring. Everybody showed up for Alan's show. There was a lightning delay here in Nashville. Did not stop people from enjoying the show. First off, it raised a whole bunch of money. Alan Jackson's Last Call, One More for the Road, helped raise more than $2.25 million for CMT disease, which is what he has, led to his touring retirement, rare nervous system disorder. All these funds will advance potential treatments for the disease. We know that it will be a TV special later on this summer. But now next year, I believe in 2027, Alan Jackson's final show will be a live album. Also, the gear here, they did those, the merch. I mean, they had the trailers out a couple days ahead of time so people could go. The line was like a mile long. I somehow finagled a hat. I don't know if I want to wear it, though. Like, one of those things you get, and you're like, should I wear this? Because, you know, you're not going to be able to buy them again.
1: 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The Overnight Ride will be right back.
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13: A better life with Dr. Sanjay Gupta.
14: By age 35, two-thirds of American men will experience some degree of noticeable hair loss. And by age 50, about 85% of men will have significantly thinning hair. That's according to the American Hair Loss Association. Now, one dermatologist explained that hair loss can either be genetic or it can be triggered by stress, illness, surgery, medications, major life events. No matter the cause, a lot of men, understandably, are frustrated by hair loss because it seems like a loss of control. You can take great care of your scalp by all sorts of expensive lotions and potions, but that might not matter. There are some tried and true medications that might work, like minoxidil or finasteride. But another solution is just shaving it off, and I've heard more and more how liberating this can be for a lot of guys. That's the ultimate control of their appearance. I'm Dr. Sanjay Gupta, helping you live a better life.
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Maybe the perfect way to describe a concert. I'm Justin. It's the Overnight Ride. I was reading a review of a Charles Wesley Godwin show. And the reviewer said, it feels like you're at a family cookout. Charles, Luke Combs, better that way on the Overnight Ride.

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Carmelie, Gonna Love You on the overnight ride. My friends and I look like we were part of the band over the weekend because for some reason I have like 15 Parmalee koozies. I think I grabbed a bunch at an event. I want to say this. You can never have too many koozies. No matter what they say, no matter the design, you always need one. Fully believe you never can have too many.

0: The only time that I will say that AI is good. My name's Justin. This is the Overnight Ride. Pretending that I know what I'm talking about when it comes to soccer. Because I've been swept up in the World Cup fever. United States plays later today. I watched the game. Last game, I was hyped up. But I've saved a page in my phone, like my Google search, the Google AI, to tell me terms and tell me what's going on. Because I just keep thinking they play the same way as hockey does, but they don't. I don't want to sound like I'm dumb. I want to sound like I've been following them forever. In reality, I'm just swept up. But the Google AI, if you just type in tell me about soccer and you keep it up there, it'll live update. And you can sound like you know what you're talking about, like I'm trying to do.
1: 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Participate in the show anytime at 615-737-1033.
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0: Tyler Nance keeps me sane on the overnight ride. I do have a feeling this one may eventually become a pretty good karaoke song. Because you can kind of talk through some of it. If you can't sing like me, that helps. It's new from Cody Johnson, Horseback, on the overnight ride.
1: He's a ranch hand in a pinch, man. Hotter than the red on the cattle brand. Because she's a gold digger with a quick trigger. A cast iron skillet swing.

End of this summer, Ian Munsick, well, he's got a lot going on. Brand new album, The Mountain Goat, will be out in his bar in South Dakota, will open. We'll not be here on Broadway. We'll be in South Dakota. I do respect that. The drinks will be named after his songs. You got to do that. That's a rule that we've made up here. It's Ian Munsick and Love is Blind.

0: Brooks and Westbrook painted you pretty on the overnight ride. Of course, celebrating the 4th of July out on the water, doing some water skiing on his boat. And it looked like wiring up his own fireworks. Now, they worked, but some of the funniest videos where people are like, I just wired up this whole thing. They light it, and it goes, pew! And everybody boos them. I don't wish it upon people, but when they post it online, I'm allowed to laugh at it.
1: We're here for you. Second and third shifters, we are here for you. More of the overnight ride is next.
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11: A Better Life with Dr. Sanjay Gupta.
12: Few people now have asked me about a TikTok trend that they've come across. It's called 75 Hard. The challenge was created by entrepreneur and author Andy Frisella, who calls it a, quote, transformative mental toughness program and an Ironman for your brain. So here's what it entails. Eat a structured diet with no alcohol, drink a gallon of water, read 10 pages of nonfiction, take a progress photo, and complete 2 45-minute workouts, one of them outdoors, every day for 75 days. Quite a challenge. We asked CNN fitness contributor Dana Santis about this, who reminded us that sustainable fitness isn't about punishment or proving discipline through extremes. It's about building habits that integrate into your lifestyle in a way that feels supportive and repeatable. If you ask me, that's going to be the key to long-term success. I'm Dr. Sanjay Gupta, helping you live a better life.
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My name's Justin. This is the Overnight Ride. Of course, we don't speculate here on personal things. We just speculate on ridiculous things. Personal news announced by John and his wife, Summer. They will be getting a divorce, but keeping kids at the forefront of all this. It's John Party. Boots off on the Overnight.

I see something cool and I go, I should buy that and wear that. And then I realize it's leather and I can never do that because I think if I wear a lot of leather and sweat too much in it, I'd just be able to stand it up in the corner because it would dry out like that. I want to buy Shaboozy's leather vest he wore on the Macy's fireworks special on Saturday. It's just not going to work out for me. Kevin Powers, Shaboozy, move on.

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I did peek at the Taylor Swift and Travis Kelce guest list for their wedding, which I'm sure is not complete because there's a bunch of them flowing around online. I didn't see Kenny Chesney. I assumed he'd be there. Also, never get married. I think I was going to go the Taylor Swift way. David just invited everybody. That was, you look at the list, just, it's everybody. Easier way. Invite everybody and hope they send you a gift. It's Kenny Chesney and Carry On.

0: she was scared.
1: I'm Justin. This is the Overnight Ride. Who's this?
2: Jeff the Joke Guy.
1: Jeff, checking in from Dallas. Might make you laugh, might make you groan, might make you think. What do you got?
2: So, did I tell you about the girl at the restaurant? She said, hey, does the chicken wrap come by itself? And the waiter said, no, I bring it. So, little Johnny comes to school late one morning, and the teacher snapping at him and jumps all over him. Says, Johnny, why are you so late? He said, well, we're so poor. Yesterday, we ate the chicken that used to wake us up. A lady came up to me and asked, have you heard about the report that humans eat more mangoes than fruit bats? And I said, well, I don't really need a report for that because I can't remember the last time I ate a fruit bat.
1: That's so stupid.
2: So I told my boss that I saw a wolf on the way to work this morning. And he asked, where? And I said, no, a regular kind of wolf. I told you if you wear your jeans for 5 days in a row, they get baggy and it looks like you've lost some weight. You can call me if you need any more weight loss tips. What did the drummer name his two twin daughters?
1: What?
2: Emma 1, Emma 2.
1: Oh.
2: So there was this jester, and according to legend, he was the best jester of all times. And he'd always make fun of the rich people, but the king loved him because he was hilarious. And he'd always make fun of the rich people and sometimes even made fun of the king. But the king liked him so much, he always let it slide. But then one day, he insulted one of the king's right-hand men, and the king said, that's too far, and he sentenced him to death. He liked him so much, he said, I'll tell you what, I'm going to let you decide how you're going to die. And the jester said, okay, I want to die of old age. And the king said, you got me. This is Jeff the Joke Guy signing off.
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13: A better life with Dr. Sanjay Gupta.
14: They say consistency is key, but sometimes you just gotta switch it up. A new study out of Harvard School of Public Health found that varying your exercise routine could add years to your life. What exercise someone did didn't matter much. What did matter was that all the exercises together worked all the muscle groups in their body. Now, an added benefit to changing things up is it can help you push through the plateau effect. That's when your body gets so efficient at doing something that you actually stop getting better at it. And we know from previous research that specializing in any one sport at a young age can make someone actually more prone to injury. And as experts we talk to point out, even elite athletes switch up things with their workouts, making sure to target strength, cardio, flexibility, balance, and doing that every single week. I'm Dr. Sanjay Gupta. helping you live a better life.
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Brantley Gilbert, good damn on the overnight ride. Brantley will be joining us in just a couple weeks. Busy weekend, busy couple months for Shane Prof, doing a couple shows over the weekend. Also during CRS, about 2 months ago, did a little man on the street interview, asking people the price of things. Him and Clint Black astounded by how much Christian Louboutin shoes are. They're like $7,000. They both thought they were $200. Help.

All these records have a whole bunch of fancy names. I'm Justin. It's the Overnight Ride. Of course, another day and another record broken by Ella Langley on the Billboard charts. Choosing Texas, 11 non-consecutive weeks, number one. Becomes the sole longest leading Hot 100 number one by a woman with a country hit. Those are the official words, which means it has not happened. It's the biggest one. This one's going to be there, too. It's Ella Morgan. I Can't Love You Anymore.

0: It's kind of genius and pretty American. My name's Justin. It's the Overnight Ride. Of course, that's Alexandra K. Straight for the heart. She celebrated the 4th of July, like all of us did, with, I would say, 50 Pizza Hut pizzas. Everybody loves takeout pizza. Can't really say no to pizza. You satisfy all your guests, and there's no cleanup. Next 4th of July, just pizzas. Maybe some hot dogs for the toppings.
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10: A better life with Dr. Sanjay Gupta.
11: There are lots of things you can measure to get an idea of how healthy you are at any given moment. Temperature, heart rate, blood pressure, just to name a few. But how about how healthy you will be and how long you're likely to live? According to a new study out of the University at Buffalo, two simple strength tests are pretty accurate at predicting longevity in older women. One is hand grip strength, and the other is how quickly people can stand up from a seated position without using their arms. By the way, I remember interviewing former President Jimmy Carter when he was quite old and being really impressed how he just popped out of the chair without using his arms. Not a lot of older people can actually do that. But I think the message here is that maintaining strength as you age is going to help you perform everyday activities, but also help you avoid injury and stay independent. I'm Dr. Sanjay Gupta, helping you live a better life.

My name's Justin. This is the Overnight Ride, as always, on Instagram. Justin Off Air. Latest from Gavin Adcock. Wannabe on the Overnight Ride.

She's married a duck. Now she's driven duck. My name's Justin. It's the overnight ride over the weekend. Lainey Wilson playing in Boston for their fireworks spectacular. Of course, Boston and a few other cities known for the duck boats, which is a boat that can drive on the road and then it goes into the water and they give everybody on the boat those little duck horns and it's super annoying, but it's fun. She drove one. Wasn't on her bucket list.

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1: I love days like these at the pool, but my moderate to severe plaque psoriasis can sometimes take me out of the moment. I'm ready to make a splash with clearer skin thanks to Skyrizi. 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
2: a better life with Dr. Sanjay Gupta.
3: For decades, the prevailing wisdom for someone who's had a heart attack has been to put them on beta blockers for the rest of their life. But new research suggests that might not be necessary, and that the benefits of these medications probably taper off after a year or two. On the whole, and for the average person, beta blockers are very safe and very effective. But, as with any medication, they can come with a cost. A financial one, and also potential side effects. We're talking about things like fatigue, dizziness, dry mouth, dry eyes. I want to be clear when I say that you absolutely should talk to your doctor before starting or stopping any medication. Point is, if you're years out from a heart attack and you're in otherwise good health, you might want to ask your doctor about discontinuing beta blockers. You'll want to, of course, keep up a healthy lifestyle, diet, exercise, and sleep. I'm Dr. Sanjay Gupta, helping you live a better life.
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4: This week, I'm Chief Meteorologist Ryan Martin with Hoosier Ag Today's Indiana Farm Forecast. Not quite as hot for your actual air temperatures this week as last week, but dew points remain high. That means it's going to be muggy, humid all week long. Not necessarily the best time to be out and about, but we have to deal with it anyway. Precipitation, maybe a few pop-up scattered showers today and tomorrow. Better chances later that we go in this week, Wednesday afternoon, Thursday, Friday. Not full coverage across the Hoosier State, but I cannot say we're dry everywhere either. As we take a look at the forecast details, we are definitely moving into a summer-like pattern with this increased heat and humidity going all the way through the weekend. Next week is drier. While this week still has some timely moisture, next week we're looking at a larger-scale upper-level ridge taking control of the entire country, and that should limit our rain chances into mid-month. I'm Chief Meteorologist Ryan Martin.
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7: Good morning. It's true. If you miss a day here and there, you do miss out. And then you're going to feel like you just aren't up to speed.
12: Yeah.
7: So we hope.
12: You're going to say, what's off about today? Well, why do I not feel
7: full? Something is not 100%.
12: Yeah. My cup is just a little empty.
7: That's right. Yeah. So we hope you had a wonderful holiday weekend. Mm-hmm. Fireworks delayed in many places.
12: Yes.
7: Some canceled altogether. But hopefully you got some in at one point.
12: I have to say, we had like the best view because we're right by HSE.
7: Yes.
12: And so they actually shot off their fireworks. I believe it was last night. There were some on actual 4th of July.
7: I did see some that night.
12: But
7: delayed.
12: Great show last night.
7: Yep.
12: But I swear, on 4th of July, we were out on our back patio, and we were surrounded every which direction, from our neighborhood to the front of the house to the right up our bike path.
7: Didn't you have to leave?
12: To the left, we could see Geist.
7: Wow.
12: We had some that were going off in front of us, kind of by the church up the road, and it was just awesome. Like, it's the cool. I will say it's the coolest 4th of July I think I've had.
7: Well, in the 250th celebration,
12: mm-hmm.
7: I believe it was in D.C. Was that where the big nationally televised? It was the most amazing fireworks display
12: yeah.
7: ever. They say it was going to make it big because
12: wow.
7: of the special year, but
12: yeah.
7: it was pretty amazing.
12: That's awesome.
7: Yeah.
12: So hopefully you can still count to 10 using your hands.
7: Don't joke about that.
12: That everything was safe.
7: Yes.
12: Something else cool that we're doing, and, you know, again, another reason why you don't miss the show, we're sending you to Las Vegas to see a really great show. There might be pyro. Maybe.
7: Maybe so.
12: Old Dominion. And this is going to be at Planet Hollywood. You're going to be able to go with the flights, hotel, tickets to the show, plus Spades VIP package. And all you have to do is send a text message.
7: So easy.
12: Yeah. Your keyword is Lane, L-A-N-E, Lane, and send that to 95819.
7: Now, normally you might hear, stay in your lane,
12: mm-hmm.
7: but this time we're going to get you out of your lane. You're
12: yeah.
7: going to go to Vegas.
12: Yes.
7: So text Lane, L-A-N-E, to 95819, and we wish you the best of luck.
12: Your national keyword, so easy. It's like four letters. You can
7: That's
12: text
7: it.
12: Lane. Come on.
7: Takes seconds.
12: Looking for the smartest person awake. We'll do that in 3 minutes right after Corey Kent and Co. Wetzel and Rocky Mountain Low.

0: That's Rocky Mountain Low. Corey Kent, Co Wetzel, going to be performing that at Fisher's Event Center in October if you want to see them perform. We're Deb and Matt in the morning, and it's time to search for the smartest person awake.
1: 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Are you the smartest person awake?
2: 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What is it? Your clues would help out during the goals at the beginning of the year, and it beats going to another planet. Unless that's where it is. 255-9367. 255.
0: Give us those one more time.
2: 9367. 26% of us say that they this would be included as a perk of their dream job. What is it? It's the clues would help out during the goals at the beginning of the year.
0: Okay.
2: And it beats going to another planet, unless that's where it is. I think that's a great clue right there.
0: If I don't say so myself.
2: Yeah, I mean, if I'm not bragging, but I'm bragging. 255-9367. If you want to check it out and see if you are the smartest person awake, you get to brag all day long and tell everybody how much smarter you are than they are. So 255-9367.
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2: The intelligence continues here in about 10 minutes. We're going to be playing Can't Beat Deb. Gary steps up to see what he's got and if he can take down Deb.
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0: Well, we are in decent shape as you are making your way into your workplace this Monday morning. No incidents to pass along, so love hearing that. Just watch it through your work zones. You might find a little stop and go northbound 65 between Whitestown Parkway past County Road 550 south through the work zone.
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0: Good morning. Hope you are waking up feeling nice and alert. We're trying to find the smartest person awake.
1: With a population of over 2 million people in Central Indiana, there can only be one. Are you the smartest person awake?
2: Let us find out. And today, sponsored by Basement Systems of Indiana, the all things basement-y company. 26% of us say this would be an included perk of their dream job. What is it? The clues are, would help out during the goals at the beginning of the year, and beats going to another planet, unless that's where it is. So, okay. Using those clues, Robert, in Bargersville, what do you think the answer is?
18: I'd be a gym.
2: A gym, yes, a gym or a gym membership. Yes, nice job.
18: Let's go.
2: It was that last clue that gave it to you, wasn't it?
18: Yeah, the planet was a little too much, I think.
2: Hey, well, you know what? You read between the lines. You were able to get it. Now, what about you? What would be a perk of your dream job?
18: Oh, I actually like the gym membership, too. I'd like that. That's pretty good.
2: Yeah. Now, just, I guess, the matter of finding the time to be able to work out, right?
18: Exactly. It does make it tough when you're working all day, especially, you know, trying to go to the gym after work, getting off around 5. That makes it a little tough.
2: Yeah. And if you try to go before work, then you're like, well, I need to make sure there's a shower there because I don't want to be this smelly employee, right?
18: That's true.
2: Yeah. Deb, what about you? Actually, you're already in the dream job because you work with me,
0: oh,
2: right?
0: Oh, that's right. Yes. Dreams have been landed already.
2: Yeah. Well, Robert, you gave us the correct answer. Go ahead and claim your title.
18: This is Robert in Bartlesville. I'm the smartest person awake. Woo-hoo!
2: Yeah, buddy. I like that one.
0: He's in a good mood.
2: Absolutely. We'll see if you're still in a good mood after you play Gary because he's ready to take you on a campy tub.
0: But I'm always in a good mood when I win.
2: She's forecasting. How about that? All right.
0: I'm always going to assume that.
2: Okay. We're faking it till we make it. We'll see.
0: Hey,
2: 3 minutes from now.
0: No faking.

0: joined by our good buddy, Gary. Gary, what is going on, man?
1: Man, just trying to stay cool in the heat and just make sure you check on your neighbors and the elderly out there. It's going to be a hot week.
0: Absolutely. Listen, that's a great advice, and we love starting off on such a positive note. And Gary, in fact, you feel so positive, not only spreading a good message like that, but you also say you're ready to not play. You're ready to
1: win. Yeah. I already sent her some Kleenex via Amazon.
2: Oh. Gary, yes. Listen to that.
0: Yes. Oh, I love it. All right. Well, Gary, we're going to put it to the test. We need to get Deb out of here, though, and you're the only one that can do that. So we need you to say, bye, Deb.
1: Bye, Deb.
2: See you later, Gary. I made some notes here, by the way.
0: Did you? What's the first?
2: How to beat Gary at Can't Beat Deb.
1: Oh. Read the encyclopedia.
2: Oh, come on. No, I just need you to suck. Screw up, Gary.
0: It's a hell of a list.
1: Bye-bye. Right.
0: Well, Gary, five questions are going to come your way. You have to get more right in order to say that you can beat Deb. If you get the same amount right or fewer right, then you can't beat Deb. Question one. A list of some things that you should never put in a TSA bin at the airport came out, and it includes loose cash, passports, headphones, glasses, and neck pillows, because TSA bins are loaded with germs, and you put like glasses and neck pillows around to close your face, so just don't do that. What 1990 holiday movie features Macaulay Culkin missing out on his family's trip to Paris?
1: Home Alone 2.
0: All right.
1: No, Home Alone 1. Home Alone 1. I'm sorry. Home Alone 1.
0: All right. Question number two. A mysterious countdown clock has popped up on Garth Brooks' website, and it says, quote, "The future is about to become history." And it actually expires on Tuesday at 7 a.m. Now, MTV hosts the VMAs. What does VMA stand for?
1: Veterans Memorial Association. Video Music Awards.
0: Question number three. A new Canadian study found that people who accidentally swallowed water from lakes or, you know, big bodies of water were more likely to come down with stomach problems because some of that water might be contaminated with bacteria linked to seagull excrement.
1: True.
0: That is true, yes. However, your question is, what social media platform used to be called Twitter?
1: Oh, seagull?
0: Question number four. Will Ferrell is the latest underwear model for Kim Kardashian's Skims. He posed in character as pro golfer Lonnie Hawkins from his upcoming Netflix series, The Hawk. What sport is Will Ferrell's movie Blades of Glory about?
1: Figure skating.
0: And question number five. A school resource officer in Phoenix named Sean Reavy paid to rent an entire movie theater out for 144 middle school students after funding for their planned field trip fell through. And for many of the students, it was their first time ever going to a movie theater. What is the overwhelmingly favorite flavor of Starburst by the masses? Is it pink, red, or yellow?
1: Pink.
0: Those are your five questions. We're going to bring Deb back in, give her the same five questions, and we're going to see if you can or can't beat Deb. Just a few minutes away on 95.5 WFMS.
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0: We're going to bring Deb back in, give her the same questions, and see who comes out victorious. Give you a little bit of closure this morning on the game. And on top of that, a little bit more closure if you're wondering, hey, how did Joey Chestnut do celebrating the 4th of July?
2: Couldn't watch.
0: Hi, what's that one more time?
2: Hi, I couldn't watch.
0: You couldn't watch it?
2: No.
0: It's disgusting to watch, isn't it?
2: It makes me dry heave.
0: Well, we'll talk about how he did and if he was able to retain the title. We'll do that coming up in about 12 minutes.
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2: Well, we mentioned earlier a little stop and go traffic in Boone County, northbound 65 near Whitestown Parkway. Other than that, we're in good shape. No incidents, no accidents to pass along. We'll check it again in minutes.
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7: Chance of showers and thunderstorms mainly in the afternoon today with a high of 82. Then overnight, partly cloudy, low 68. And tomorrow, mostly sunny, high of 85.
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0: can't beat that.
1: Gary, Deb is back in studio, and she's feeling pretty confident. In fact, what she did while you were working so hard on getting the questions answered, she went around, because everybody knows that if you wear glasses, it makes you look more intelligent, right?
2: Studious.
1: She went around, and she grabbed everybody's glasses, except mine, in this building, and she literally threw them on the ground and stomped on them.
2: No, I didn't.
1: Because she's like, I don't need that. I'm just good.
2: Oh, yeah, because that's going to make friends with my coworkers.
1: So you're going to have a big bill to replace all of them. A lot of people here wear glasses.
2: Matt, move on.
1: Gary, anything you'd like to say to Deb to throw off her game or, you know, get in her head a little?
3: Well, she didn't have enough time to read through the encyclopedia, so I'll cut her a break.
1: Okay. All right. There you go.
2: Listen to Gary. He's awfully smug.
1: Gary's on it. I like it. All right. Are you ready, Deb?
2: Ready.
1: Here we go with question number one. Alyssa.

0: some of the things that you should never put in a TSA bin at the airport came out, and it includes loose cash, a passport, headphones, glasses that you didn't smash already, Deb, and neck pillows.
1: People do that all the time.
0: Well, I know, and you shouldn't, because there's so many germs in those bins.
1: Oh.
0: And like your neck pillow and your glasses you put on your face, it's not very good. Might want to change that. What 1998 holiday movie features Macaulay Culkin missing out on his family's trip to Paris?
1: Home Alone.
0: Final answer?
1: Yes. And I've seen that one.
0: And hey, there you go. We don't have to add it to the list. I like it. Gary said Home Alone too.
1: Oh. No, it's just Home Alone.
0: And then he changed it to just Home Alone.
1: Oh, no.
0: So you both got it right. Nice job.
1: Darn it.
0: That means the score is now tied 1-1. Question number 2. A mysterious countdown clock has popped up on Garth Brooks' website. It says, quote, "The future is about to become history."
1: Ooh.
0: Whatever that means. It expires on Tuesday at 7 a.m. Now, MTV hosts the VMAs. What does VMA stand for?
1: Video Music Awards.
0: Final answer.
1: Yes.
0: Well, Gary said Veterans Memorial Association. And then he changed it to Video Music Awards.
1: Gary.
0: And you both got it right.
1: Gary's a comedian.
0: Nice job. You bet. That means the score is 2-2. Question number 3. A new Canadian study found that people who accidentally swallowed water from large bodies of water were more likely to come down with stomach problems. And that's because some of the water might be contaminated with bacteria linked to seagull excrement.
1: Ew.
0: Yeah.
1: Gross.
0: What social media platform used to be called Twitter?
1: X.
0: Final answer?
1: Yep.
0: Gary did not say X.
1: Oh, really?
0: Gary said seagull, which is not the answer.
1: Good guess, Gary.
0: Unfortunately, but X is the answer, so nice job, Deb. That means the score is now Deb 3, Gary 2. Question number 4. Will Ferrell is the latest underwear model for Kim Kardashian's Skims.
1: Are you kidding me?
0: He posed in character as pro golfer Lonnie Hawkins from his upcoming Netflix series, The Hawk.
1: Not sure I want to see that.
0: You don't. Not great.
1: Okay.
0: What sport is Will Ferrell's movie Blades of Glory about?
1: What sport? Is this a new movie? Is it new? I haven't seen it.
0: No, add it to the list. Blades of Glory is not the new movie, is The Hawk.
1: Mm. Okay, so I'm going to narrow it down. I think it's either Dodgeball, but I think there's a movie called Dodgeball. I think it's basketball.
0: Final answer?
1: Blades of Glory. Sure, basketball.
0: All right, that is not what Gary said.
1: Crap. I've never even seen the trailer. Huh. This is a problem.
0: It's about figure skating. And that's what Gary said.
1: That's why it says Blades.
0: Yeah.
1: That's stupid. Ta-da. Why is he in a movie about figure skating?
0: And he's so graceful.
1: Oh, my gosh.
0: It's actually really funny. John Heder's in it, too. I think.
1: No.
0: I think he probably wouldn't like it. Anyway. All right. The score is back to tie.
1: Wouldn't like it? It sounds dumb.
0: Yeah, it's a little dumb, but I don't know. I enjoy it. Score is tied up again 3-3 as we go into the final question, which means it all comes down to this. Question 5. A school resource officer in Phoenix named Sean Reevy paid to rent an entire movie theater for 144 middle school students after funding for their planned field trip fell through. And for many of the students, it was their first time ever going to a movie theater.
1: Aw.
0: I love this story. I think it's amazing. What is the overwhelming favorite flavor of Starburst by the masses? Is it pink, red, or yellow?
1: Pink.
0: Final answer?
1: Yes.
0: Okay. Is that your favorite?
1: I like pink, but I also like yellow. It's bright and sunny and citrusy.
0: Okay, nice.
1: Yes.
0: Gary, what about you? Which is your favorite?
2: Oh, pink.
0: Pink? Okay. I'm a red guy.
1: I think pink's the right answer.
0: It is the right answer. Nice job, Deb!
1: Let's do this!
0: Yes! Which means, Deb, you have a score of 4. And so does Gary! Because Gary got it right,
1: Gary,
0: too!
1: It's because I had a dumb movie question! Yay. Which I told Matt to stop giving me!
0: Yeah, but I keep doing it, because it's great!
2: I was going to say X in that answer, but I didn't want to blow Deb away on the head.
0: Oh, that's very kind of you, Gary. That's very... Look at how nice he is.
1: He's so full of it.
0: So nice. The final score, Deb 4, Gary 4. So, Gary, nice job, man. Congratulations to you for playing along. And even though it wasn't a clear-cut victory, 4 out of 5 ain't bad. And when you tied Deb, that still ain't too bad, you know?
2: Oh, no. I enjoyed that. Pleasure to meet both of you.
0: Well, we appreciate that, man.
1: It's so
0: great.
1: Nice.
0: Great to meet you, and can't wait to see you again, and we can reminisce about this game together, right?
2: All right. Hope to play again sometime.
0: Absolutely.
1: Reminisce, brag, yeah, you know.
0: We do need one more thing from you, though, Gary, before we let you go, and it's those final famous words.
2: Hi, this is Gary from Irvington. and I can't beat that.
1: It's okay, Gary. You'll get him next time. Or not.
2: I will.
1: All you have to do, if you'd like to play, text Beat Deb to 255-9367. We'll be in touch. Good luck.

0: 95.5 WFMS Bailey Zimmerman. That's Chevy Silverado with Deb and Matt in the morning.
1: We obviously are very, very proud in the fact that the hot dog eating title resides in Westfield.
0: That's right. He's one of us.
1: Joey Chestnut participating again in the 4th of July Nathan's Hot Dogs Hot Dog Eating Contest.
0: Yeah, but I didn't realize this was his 18th title.
1: It was just crazy to think, like, 18 years minus the one where he didn't do it because of a sponsorship, blah, blah, blah, whatever.
0: Yeah.
1: But 18 years that he's been able to do this, and you think about the total that he had this year was, I think they officially gave him 66 hot dogs consumed.
0: Yep.
1: The fact that that's 10 less than what his record is, and on top of it, the next closest person this year was 50.
0: Oh, that many away? Yeah, okay. I thought it was 14 hot dogs away, but 16 hot dogs away.
1: So how would you feel if you stuffed down 50 hot dogs and you still just got second place?
0: That is nuts.
1: That would suck.
0: How would you feel if, I don't know how many hot dogs you had on the 4th.
1: We did. As much as I love the idea of the hot dog being patriotic.
0: Sure.
1: I had hot dogs at a hot dog eating contest. My buddy Seth talked me into doing it, and it was a great experience.
0: But are you done with hot dogs?
1: But I'm
0: now?
1: Like, I'm okay. Yeah. It's a special occasion where I'm in the mood for them. Instead, we did some chicken and we did some brats.
0: We did cheeseburgers and smoked sausage, which I never had on the grill, and it was so good.
1: Yeah.
0: But just to eat a cheeseburger and half of a smoked sausage, totally full.
1: Yeah.
0: Cannot imagine eating 66 hot dogs. I think he did it in about 10 minutes.
1: 10 minutes, yeah.
0: That is so gross.
1: Could you do 6 hot dogs a minute?
0: No.
1: That's basically, I mean, kind of how it worked
0: that's
1: out,
0: bun,
1: right?
0: Bun included.
1: Oh, yeah.
0: No way.
1: You can see the video. This is going to be so gross, so I apologize. You can see the video of the water dripping down his arm.
2: Here's what's coming up next.
1: Oh, sorry. Are you okay, Deb?
0: No.
1: You need a minute? You need the trash can? Oh, no.
0: Oh, my gosh, I'm dry heaving.
1: So sorry.
0: Let's move on to traffic.
1: All right. No, we're not doing traffic yet. We're telling you that coming up here in about 6 minutes, we're going commercial free.
0: Eyes are all watery.
1: Which is more music for you. Speaking of watery. Okay, bye.
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0: I made it through that entire conversation until your comment.
1: I was so sorry.
0: Like, don't do it, Deb. Don't do it.
1: I know.
0: Having to talk myself, pump myself up over here.
1: I'm so sorry.
0: No, you're not.
1: I'm not very
0: you're
1: sorry.
0: You're really not.
1: I'm a little sorry.
0: Good shape this morning. The roads are better than I am right now, so you are going to get to work really easily. It's going to be a smooth drive-in. We'll have another check in minutes. Matt!
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1: Chance of showers and thunderstorms mainly in the afternoon today with a high of 82. Then overnight, partly cloudy, low 68. And tomorrow, mostly sunny, high of 85.
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0: It's Jason Aldean on 95.5 WFMS with Deb and Matt in the morning. We know you're getting hungry because tomorrow is Tenderloin Tuesday.
1: It's back.
0: It is back.
1: Yes, and this is going to go through the entire month of July, all the way to the 28th. And this is cool because you can go down the original Tenderloin Trail with a passport. That's going to get you a bunch of deals, discounts, all of that. Track your progress, and there's over 60 restaurants to choose from.
0: I saw a topic on Facebook yesterday, and last night, someone asked, who has the best tenderloin in Hamilton County?
1: Oh, man.
0: It was interesting to see the answers. You know, some people were going to die on the hill of Muldoon's.
1: Mm-hmm.
0: They love Muldoon's. Some people said the Mill, which isn't far from where I live, so I'm going to have to go and check that out.
1: Yeah, so many opportunities.
0: I love a tenderloin.
1: We went to Joe's in Westfield, you and I, and I enjoyed it. Yeah. I thought it was very cool.
0: Joe's Grill, very good. We had Psalms last week, a great sandwich.
1: Yes.
0: Had a little bit of a kick to it. I loved it.
1: I loved it. It had to have been in the breading, though, right?
0: Maybe so, yeah, in the seasoning.
1: Yeah.
0: So you can get your passport. Go get details at WFMS.com. You definitely want to get your passport. And then go and have more than one. Enjoy the over 60 participating restaurants in Hamilton County and surrounding areas. Tenderloin Tuesday.

0: All in.
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1: 95.5 WFMS, Kane Brown, getting real low there. That is Heaven with Dev and Matt in the Morning.
2: Interesting, he said over the weekend that he feels like he has more athlete friends than musician artist friends.
1: That is interesting.
2: Yeah.
1: He's around musicians all the time.
2: You would think so, but I don't know. Maybe it's just more of his lifestyle.
1: I would like to know who he considers a go-to in the athletic industry.
2: I mean, for a country, too, it's like you got Chris Young, who's a famous friend.
1: Is Chris Young an athlete?
2: No, but the song is Famous Friends that they have together, so I figured that that might count as one of his artist friends.
1: Maybe one.
2: Anyway, hey, we had a conversation that we decided we needed to bring on air, and this is regarding calling a restaurant and ordering food.
1: Yes.
2: And so set the table for us, Deb.
1: Okay, so this is a guy out of state, and his wife complains about this. She's embarrassed by it, but he's made it a pretty regular habit when they order carry out, he doesn't just go pick it up and bring it home for the family. It's a family of five, by the way.
2: Sure.
1: He has the entire family go with him, and when he goes in to pick it up, he gets a table, and they ordered carry out, but they dine in with the carry out. You feel very strongly about this.
2: But what's the point of this?
1: He doesn't want to have to tip the server.
2: Okay.
1: Which is why he orders the carryout. It's a done deal. The food is ready.
2: Is he ordering drinks at the table then? Is he...
1: She didn't go into that detail.
2: Okay. Yeah, I think this guy's a jerk.
1: Okay.
2: That's my opinion.
1: That's a pretty strong opinion.
2: Well, I mean, you think about it. It's like you're ordering the food to go, and then, especially if there's a wait... Then you're expecting, like, oh, I already paid for the food.
1: And that's
2: like
1: what he expects. Yeah. He expects, I'm a paid customer. These people are in line and just give you their name.
2: Yeah.
1: So he expects to be able to go first. The wife gets embarrassed. She doesn't understand why there's a sense of entitlement. You said he should not be seated.
2: No. And if he wants to, then he waits at the back of the line for everybody else who's been waiting in line to get their table first. My opinion is you paid for one different experience and now you're expecting a different experience. That's not okay.
1: Well, he doesn't think that. Now, I'm not saying it's not rude. I think it's rude.
2: Okay.
1: I don't know that my stance is, I don't know that the restaurant has the right to turn him away. He is a paid.
2: Sure they do.
1: He paid.
2: So?
1: He bought their food.
2: He bought their food to take home. So take it home. Bye.
1: People can't change their minds.
2: No.
1: People change their minds.
2: Okay, then wait at the back of the line. Then you deal with your hungry kids and why they can smell the food, but they can't eat it.
1: Well, he doesn't want to wait at the back of the line because he's already paid.
2: Okay.
1: And food's hot.
2: Go sit in the car. Go sit in your car and go eat the food then.
1: Matt is not, there's no give and take with Matt here.
2: Absolutely not here.
1: Okay.
2: All right, what about you? What are your thoughts on this? 255-9367.
1: Can you order carry out but dine in? That's technically what this guy's doing. Now, some people are saying you're taking away from the livelihood of the server.
2: Sure.
1: Because she's probably going to have to bring you something.
2: Yes.
1: Water, something.
2: Yeah, they can't just let you sit there and not try to help you. Then you'll have a bad experience.
1: 255-9367. We're Dev and Matt in the Morning.

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0: Dierks Bentley and Gone, 95.5 WFMS with Deb and Matt. In the morning, we're talking about that guy. He's in another state.
1: He's
0: read
1: a
0: this.
1: Jerk.
0: Yeah, okay, Matt.
1: Sorry.
0: Listen, I'm not saying he's not a jerk. So people are going Team Matt, Team Deb. I'm not siding
1: are
0: with
1: there people going Team Deb?
0: Yeah, but not because I'm siding with the guy.
1: No.
0: Just because, here's my stance. Let me give you the background.
1: Yeah.
0: The story is, he has a family of five. He often, according to his wife, who gets embarrassed by this, orders carry out. And then when he gets everyone in the car to go pick it up, he insists they dine in. The wife says she gets embarrassed about it. He also does not want to wait on a table. So if there are people waiting in line, his stance is, I've already paid for my food and it's hot now. And I changed my mind. So he wants to dine in. Now, the wife says he's likely doing this to avoid having to pay the server a tip, which is wrong. I'm in agreement with that. I also think it's very inconsiderate.
1: Okay.
0: But I don't know that the restaurant can deny him a table.
1: Sure they can.
0: No, because he's a paying customer.
1: No, he's already paid for an experience of taking his food to leave. And to say that he just changed his mind
0: people
1: makes it
0: do
1: seem
0: that.
1: Like, oh, I just changed my mind. But he does it
0: regularly.
1: It's an habitual thing.
0: She says she hates it.
1: And it's premeditated.
0: Okay.
1: So it's not I just decided I'm going to change my mind to eat. No. No. No. This guy's a jerk. He should go sit outside in his car and eat if he wants to eat it hot or take it home. Because
0: all
1: that's
0: right.
1: The experience he paid for.
0: Wow. Matt is worked up about this. Kelly says, I'm with Matt on this one. I think it's absolutely disgusting to order carry out, but then walk in and expect to be seated at a table and for them to serve you your carry out food that you ordered to take home. You're trying to get another experience for free. You've already paid to take your food home. I'm with Matt. This is embarrassing. Okay.
1: Yes.
0: That's fair. We heard from Michelle with 1L. She says, I'm with Matt on this one. The restaurant's already out the added expense for packaging the food to go.
1: Yeah.
0: And he's taking away from a waiter or waitress who earns money off of those tables by occupying seats that they could be earning a tip off of. I do agree with that. My stance isn't that this guy is totally in the right. No way. He's being inconsiderate. He's rude. But as a restaurant owner, he bought the food.
1: Yeah.
0: I don't know if I could say you don't get a table.
1: No. So here's my thing. Again, if he wants a table, fine. Then wait at the end of the line. And then treat it like a dine-in experience, to which a restaurant can't seat you and not have a server take care of you in their section.
0: Okay.
1: And so you're still going to end up having to tip anyway, or you should. And if not, then you're an even bigger jerk.
0: We heard from Mark, who says, good morning, Deb and Matt. In regards to the topic, on top of the cheating the server out of a tip, who's cleaning the dirty table? Who throws away that trash?
1: Yes.
0: The guy is totally in the wrong. We heard from Jacole, who says he will expect something from the server. I've never seen anyone do this. I am 1,000% with Matt. Very disrespectful to everyone.
1: As a former busboy and host of a restaurant, it would be infuriating. Obviously, I would have to put my best face on to take care of the customer. You'd never want them to not continue to do business. But at the end of the day, there's some kind of, I guess, way you act, right? Decorum that you have in a dining experience.
0: Sure. Well, Heather is very fired up about it. I don't even know if I can repeat. I've never really used this word on the radio. Mm. So I don't know if I can repeat it. I'll just rhyme with it. She says, what an entitled ruche bag.
1: Roosh bags.
0: Hashtag Team Matt.
1: Thank you.
0: I'm not really on Team this guy. I'm just saying, as a restaurant owner, I'm trying to envision how they can tell the guy to go. He's a paying customer.
1: Here's your food. Bye. Bye.
0: What about you? Do you have an opinion on this? I have a feeling you do. 255-9367. We're Deb and Matt in the morning.
1: And we're going to hear from a server coming up here in about 6 minutes. If you are a server as well or

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1: 40 HP Johnson on a flat bottom metal boat. 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

0: That's Luke Combs and Better Together, 95.5 WFMS. Deb and Matt in the morning. If you've missed it, we've got a little bit of a debate going on. A guy from another state, his wife admits that he orders carry out, family of five, doesn't go get it and bring it home. He has the entire family get in the car and insists that they dine in. The wife says it is to avoid tipping the server. Obviously, that's wrong. How do you feel about it? Now, Matt is very adamant. You do not do this. I'm not saying the guy is right. I think it's rude, completely rude. But I don't know that the restaurant can deny him the service because, as the guy says, he should get a table before anybody in line because he's a paid customer and paid for his food already.
1: Absolutely not.
0: Okay, so we heard from Tracy who says, if the wife knows he's going to pull this jerk move, why does she go and allow the kids to go? Go get it. We'll be here when you return. But yeah. I don't know that she feels like he has a choice. She has a choice.
1: This is the situation, too. And a lot of people have said, if you can't afford to tip, then don't go out to eat.
0: That's true.
1: Right?
0: Yep.
1: And it's like, you can't expect to sit in the restaurant and eat your food just like you'd be dining in. Like, yeah. That's just insane to me.
0: Well, Jamie says he's clearly never been a server
1: right.
0: in his life.
1: Because yes.
0: they rely on those tips, and now you're trying to skirt the issue. We didn't get a name on this one, but they said the restaurant's response should be, you ordered to go, now go.
1: Yes.
0: Because that's what Matt says.
1: Yep.
0: Heather says, what an entitled D-bag. That's from Heather, who says Team Matt.
1: Yes.
0: Also, Melinda says, thankfully, I'm not married to that jerk. I would refuse to follow along with this. It is so rude. And then Matthew says, the guy's a D-bag. If I was a restaurant owner of that restaurant, I'd give a refund and tell him, here's your food. Have a great day. Don't come back.
1: Yeah.
0: If the owner of the restaurant decides to let them sit down, he's wasting server's money and table in time. Not only that, but people have to clean the table. And we've heard that from several people. So, Matt, I don't think anyone has sided with me just because they feel like the guy is a paying customer and he should be able to sit down.
1: I agree with you. We actually had Randy who texted me too, who said, once upon a time, I was a server and I had to tip out my hostess, my busboys, my bartenders, and also my expediters, the expos, the ones who prepare your food, when I would work. And I would still have to tip out my expediters even if I didn't get tips. So hopefully that guy is tipping out his to-go order. And if he's not, and he's just avoiding tips altogether, then he just sucks.
0: Yeah, I don't think he's tipping. I think that's the whole point of trying to dine in.
1: The fact that she still has to expedite, a lot of people don't realize, you as a server sometimes have to tip those people who are still preparing food, whether you make tips or not.
0: That's right.
1: That's crazy to me.
0: Yeah.
1: So let's talk to a server, shall we?
0: Let's do it.
1: All right, Lee, what do you got for us?
2: I am all Team Matt on this.
1: Yes! The best team to be on.
0: Honestly. Oh, please.
1: But tell us why.
2: I'm a server. I've been a server pretty much all my life. And I also put myself in the position of if I was standing in line and I'd be livid.
1: Hi, good morning, Kim. Where do you live?
3: I live on the southeast side of Indy.
1: Oh, all right. So it's Kim from the south side. Kim, what do you got for us?
3: I just wanted to actually, I have a question for this debacle.
0: Okay.
3: I do want to know, did this gentleman who ordered takeout, did he tip for the takeout?
0: Oh,
1: I'm going to go ahead and say
0: probably no.
1: If he's not
0: trying to skip this tip, I would say he's not a tipper.
3: Exactly. So then I'm definitely all the way on Matt's side because I think that's kind of rude.
1: Yeah, kind of.
0: Yeah.
1: I think he's very rude.
0: Okay. I'm agreeing with you on rudeness. I just don't know if a restaurant owner can deny him because he is a paying customer. However, Janelle says, my coworkers and I do this. And she explains why.
1: Okay.
0: I've got details in 9 minutes. You may change your stance.
1: I don't think I will, but I love the effort.
0: 9 minutes away, 95.5 WFMS.

0: Let's don't we? Morgan Wallen on 95.5 WFMS with Deb and Matt in the morning talking about the guy who takes his entire family. He orders carry out, and then instead of going and picking it up and bringing it home, he and the family dine in. Now, the wife says she's embarrassed by this behavior. He does it frequently, and it's usually to avoid tipping the server. A lot of people have some comments on this. Mm-hmm. How do you feel about it? We heard from Tammy, who says he's tacky and rude, but as a wife, that would have only happened one time with me. If you're getting in the car and going, then you're allowing him to be culpable and do all of this.
1: True,
0: so you're enabling a little bit. Jim says, I'm with Matt on this one. It's absolutely wrong. My stance isn't that the guy is right. He's definitely rude. However, I don't know that the restaurant can tell him to get out because, as the guy says, I'm a paying customer. Now, Bridget says, Deb, this guy is a D-bag.

0: You can totally deny him a table. Go eat outside, sir.
1: Yes.
0: Hannah says if he's too cheap to tip, then he should eat at home, period. And then we heard from Janelle. We promised that she would weigh in. She says, me and my coworkers do this. We always would go to McAllister's. We order online. We pick it up there and we sit down at a table. All because, here's her reasoning, it saves time at lunch. You know, they only have a certain amount of time to, before they have to be back at work. So they order it before they go. When they get there, it's ready and they dine at the table. What are you shaking your head no
1: it's
0: for?
1: It's the same amount of time.
0: How do you
1: you're
0: know?
1: Because you're just shifting where you're eating. That's literally it. It's still not, the same amount of time.
0: I agree with Janelle. It's not
1: how?
0: The same amount.
1: How?
0: You ordered at the office.
1: Yes.
0: By the time you get there, it's ready. You're not standing in line, waiting, going and sitting down with the number. They have to bring you the food.
1: Yeah, no, but that makes sense. That's right. That's why you order in advance. But then take that food back to the office and eat it.
0: Why can't they just eat it there?
1: Because you're not paying. Now, McAllister's is different, though. I think McAllister's is a casual fast food restaurant. It's not like a sit-down, nice, you know.
0: You don't have a server.
1: 1933, right. But it's the same amount of time. You're ordering in advance either way. Both situations.
0: It's not the same amount of time.
1: Yeah, that doesn't change. You're ordering the food in advance both times.
0: It's not the same amount of time, though. You can eat it right there, and before you even get back to the office, it's cold.
1: But you still have... Okay, that's a temperature-wise, that's a different conversation.
0: All right.
1: The same amount of time. We still have to transport yourself back to work.
0: I'm just saying, right? Janelle is if we don't think Janelle's in the wrong, why is this guy in the wrong? Because it's a server that you could be tipping?
1: I think McAllister's isn't a... It's not a restaurant where you're going to have seats filled. There's not usually a huge line of people waiting to be seated, typically.
0: There is a line at lunch. Okay. There's a line.
1: Well, I wouldn't do that. That's not... I don't necessarily... But you also don't have a server waiting on you at McAllister's.
0: All right.
1: You go order your food at the cashier, and then you take it.
0: All right. Fair enough.
1: That's my thought.
0: Matthew says this guy should be single forever.
1: Yes. That's awesome. All right. Well, we'd love to hear from you. Where do you land on this? And even let's throw Janelle in there, too, because I think she's okay in this situation because she's not taking a server. But what are your thoughts?
0: Janelle, Matt gave you a free pass.
1: Well, I know. You're welcome. You're welcome.
0: She really didn't care.
1: 255-9367.

0: gone.
1: It might be 7:46 in the morning for us, but it is 5 o'clock somewhere. It's Alan Jackson and Jimmy Buffett.
2: You round up.
1: A
2: few hours.
1: We're Deb and Matt in the morning. We've had a little bit of a debate about restaurant etiquette. You know, I think there used to be the debate was, should you tip when you take a pickup carry out? This guy who's from out of state, his wife has been talking about this online. She says her husband regularly, routinely orders carry out for a family of five and then takes the family and dines in. Why? Yeah. He doesn't want to tip the server and he wants the food to be ready.
2: Yes.
1: Matt, you say that's completely rude and inconsiderate.
2: Yeah.
1: And taking money out of the server's pocket.
2: Yes. I have to say, too, now that we have had this conversation, who was the gal we were just talking about?
1: Janelle. She says she does this at McAllister's with coworkers so that they order it at the office. And when they get there, the food's ready and they dine in.
2: I feel like I have done that at Jimmy John's.
1: Don't judge.
2: But it's not, you're not being served on. And I think that's the difference.
1: You don't have a server.
2: Yeah. And it's kind of like going to a picnic table, right? Okay. Outside, right? That's my opinion. But if you're going into an actual casual dining or like fine dining establishment,
1: sure.
2: You can't do that.
1: Yeah. My take is he's rude, but I don't know that he can be denied because as the guy says, I'm a paying customer and I've already paid before the people in line.
2: Yeah.
1: So he thinks he should get a table. Restaurant be able to deny him? Darcy says if the owner posts something to that effect, that if you get it to go, then you need to go. There's nothing this guy can do about it. Sarah says, my question is he ordering drinks for the family when he sits down to eat? If the server's bringing drinks and he's not tipping, I would throw water all over his face.
2: And that's actually a good point, too, because you can't bring food or drink into a restaurant
1: like
2: that.
1: Can't bring in your drinks.
2: Right?
1: Yes. Kendall says, pretty sure it's called carry out for a reason. Get your food and carry it out. Yeah. And then Jordan also weighed in, says, is this guy getting something to drink and expecting refills? If this is the case, he should be charged and tacked on a dine-in fee.
2: Yes.
1: By the owner. I believe it's on the manager of the restaurant that he should not be allowed to stay. So somewhere, someone's got to step forward and speak up.
2: Yeah. You know what? I still just don't have a good feeling about this. It still makes me feel icky, okay? And I don't use the word icky.
1: You feel like he's cheating, basically.
2: I feel like he's cheating. And I think we need to call this guy. I need to see if we can get his number. We need to call him.
1: I don't feel comfortable doing that.
2: I do. I feel very comfortable doing this.
1: You feel comfortable calling out this guy?
2: Okay. Because I feel like we need more information. And at the very least, we could try to make him see the light. But I feel like we need to have a little bit of closure on this, so let's see if we can call him in like 6 minutes.
1: Now?
2: Yes. He's got to, I mean, come on. It's almost 8 o'clock. He's got to be awake, right?
1: I have no idea.
2: Okay, we'll try it. We're going to try to get him on the phone. We'll do that here coming up in about 5 minutes, 6 minutes.
3: Here's what's coming up next with Deb and Matt in the morning.
2: I'm excited for this.
1: I'm not.
2: I hope he answers. All right. Well, hey, coming up here as well, 8:35 this morning, we are going to try to get you in to see Tucker Wetmore at Everwise. The concert is next weekend, and we will have that coming up. Again, 8:35.
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1: We have a couple of issues. One of those is a problem on southbound Shadeland Avenue between East 38th Street and East 34th Street, and that's going to be closed for a while due to an investigation, so please try and avoid that area. Also, southbound 69, there is an accident just past 96th Street at exit 203. It's off to the right shoulder, but is creating a stop and go back up past 106th Street.
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2: Chance of showers and thunderstorms mainly in the afternoon today with a high of 82. Then overnight, partly cloudy, low 68. And tomorrow, mostly sunny, high of 85.
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0: Love You Like I Used To. That is Russell Dickerson on 95.5 WFMS. Deb and Matt in the morning, and we're talking about the guy who orders takeouts for his family of five and then takes his family and dines in. How do you feel about that? Not exactly making friends with the servers, because his wife says he's doing this to avoid tipping. We heard from Cheryl, who says, Deb, I've ordered ahead before and I ate in the restaurant, but I tip. I'm just trying to not waste time waiting on the pizza to be made. She says, I've done what Matt says a lot, ordered fast food to be ready, and then I ate there with it. I like my food hot. I don't like to warm it up.
1: Yeah,
0: so absolutely. I think that makes sense. We heard from Teresa, who says, when this guy calls his order in, either refuse the order, knowing it's him, or he must tell him he must commit to a dine-in or a carry-out. One or the other. He doesn't get to order carry-out and then dine-in. And then Corey says, I do this all the time. I'm only allowed a 30-minute lunch. Waiting for food makes it difficult to finish my meal. However, I tip my server, and I tip 20% of my bill, even if I never see the person.
1: Okay.
0: I think that's good. I think that's good. She's tipping.
1: Okay.
0: Okay. Matt doesn't want to go against it.
1: I do like the tipping. I think that helps a lot. Absolutely.
0: All right. So from Kimmy, the man you're talking about wouldn't happen to be Steve, would it? That's my ex-husband's name, and he's literally the cheapest person I know. His name is not Steve.
1: No.
0: Can we share his name?
1: Because we're gonna call him right now. His name's Ryan.
0: I don't know if I'm all about this, okay. But yes, his wife did give us his number. His name is Ryan. Don't give the last name, please.
1: Okay, no. All right, let's try to see if we can get him on the phone here quick. Let's dial the number.
0: Kimmy, maybe Steve has a brother named Ryan.
1: Right. I hope he answers.
0: I don't know, it's early.
1: I need some closure here.
2: Hello?
1: Hi, is this Ryan?
2: Who is this?
1: Ryan, this is Deb and Matt in the morning. How are you doing this morning?
2: Good. How'd you get my number?
0: Your wife gave it to us. She said that we could call. She has shared with us the story about how you handle carry-out dinners and that it's kind of a routine thing that you order carry-out, but then you dine in with your family of five. Is that true?
2: Yeah.
1: I guess my question is you're ordering the food as a to-go order, but then you are deciding to take it and actually sit in the restaurant. Is that fact right there?
2: Yeah, you got five kids. Do you want to sit and wait for your food or have it ready to go so you can just eat right away?
0: But are you cutting a line of people who are waiting on a table? That's our beef with this, is that it doesn't seem very considerate.
2: Well, I ordered it beforehand, so it was 20, 30 minutes before. It's ready when I'm there, so I don't think it's cutting.
1: So because you already paid and the food is ready, you think you should just be able to sit down?
2: Right.
1: Wow. Okay, and when you do this, how do you think the people in line think about you? Like, how do you think they look at you when you do that?
2: They should have ordered online.
0: Oh, no. Well, the other point people are making, and some of our, you know, listening audience feels very strongly about this, and that is that you are, according to your wife, doing this to skip tipping the server.
2: If you do it online, they automatically put tax and everything if they wanted tips. I mean, it's on there.
1: Yeah, but you the tax doesn't go to the servers. I mean, there's still people preparing your food and such, and you know, so do you feel like they shouldn't get tipped? I mean, you're trying to skirt the server tip.
2: But if you're online, you're not going to tip yourself for sitting in a chair.
0: So, okay, we're gathering that you don't have any guilt. You think what you're doing is okay.
1: This is nuts.
2: Absolutely.
1: Okay, well, you there's no way we can convince you otherwise.
2: Do you want to tip me for being online or giving me a call?
1: No, absolutely not. No.
2: You're in the same boat.
1: Okay, I don't know if that's the case, but all right. You know what, Ryan? We appreciate you at least trying to give us a little insight here into...
0: I don't think it helped.
1: I'm not sure. I don't think we convinced you otherwise, but maybe your wife will have something to say about it.
3: Here's what's coming up next with Deb and Matt in the morning.
1: I don't think they got anywhere for us.
0: No. Right? I thought maybe he would say, oh, I didn't even think about that.
1: Yeah.
0: No.
1: No.
0: But they add tax online.
1: Yeah, that's right. Yeah, absolutely.
0: So what?
1: Thanks. Yeah, thanks, Ryan. All right. Well, hey, tell you what. We'd love to still have you text us your thoughts. 255-9367. And coming up here just in a few minutes, like
0: people
1: 7 minutes, we're playing Can't Be Deb.
0: People are not being kind.
1: Are they not?
0: Oh, my God. Right. He's a complete idiot D-bag.
1: Oh, all right. There you go.
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0: It's too bad people don't have an opinion.
1: Right. I wish they could. Yeah.
0: Oh, goodness. We have that problem southbound 69 near 96th Street.
1: Michael says at least he's tipping Uncle Sam.
0: Right. Southbound 69, 96th Street. The accident's off to the right shoulder, but still causing some stop and go. So you want to avoid that. Also seeing some problems northbound 65 on the south side. It's between Raymond Street and I-70. Slow moving. And then a portion of Shadeland's closed. Southbound Shadeland is closed between East 38th Street and East 34th.
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1: Chance of showers and thunderstorms mainly in the afternoon today with a high of 82. Then overnight, partly cloudy, low 68. And tomorrow, mostly sunny, high of 85.
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0: have got Brian with us today. And Brian, are you ready to take on Deb?
1: Yes, sir.
0: Just out of your own expertise, do you feel like Deb is ready to take you on?
1: I don't think she's ready.
2: Oh, now how do you know? I got up extra early for this. I'm ready.
0: You did?
2: Well, not really.
0: Oh, okay. All right,
2: it sounded good. Fake it till you make it.
0: Yeah. Brian, we have to get Deb out of here before we give you the questions. You're the only one that can kick her out. You do that by saying, bye, Deb.
1: Bye, Deb.
2: Toodaloo, Brian. That sounds so intimidating, doesn't it?
0: So intimidating. Yeah. Wow.
2: All right. Don't fall on your face, Brian.
0: Wow. Okay. There. A little bit more intimidating. That's good. Brian, five questions are coming your way. You have to get more right in order to say that you can beat Deb. If you get the same amount right or fewer right, then you can't beat Deb. Question number one. Would you spend your vacation at the world's most dangerous hotel? Well, all you have to do is get stranded 35 miles out in the Atlantic Ocean on a tall platform. Yeah, they got a crazy hotel there. What superhero is known as the King of Atlantis?
1: Aquaman.
0: Question number two. Netflix released a teaser for the new competition series, Wonka's Golden Ticket, and it includes an AI recreation of Gene Wilder's voice, and it premieres September 23rd. What actor starred as Willy Wonka in the 2023 movie, Wonka?
1: Johnny Depp.
0: Question number three. A new report says that some celebrity superfans are spending serious money to be buried next to their idols. Actually, one Marilyn Monroe fan paid almost $200,000 for a mausoleum crypt near her. Crazy. Just what the celebrities want is crazed fans in the afterlife, right? What annual event attracts celebrities in extravagant outfits to the Metropolitan Museum of Art in New York City? And it's also way too fancy for me.
1: The Met Gala.
0: Question number four. Alan Jackson's final show will get a live album release, and it's already available for pre-order as a CD for $14.98. It ships New Year's Eve, by the way, and the TV special will now air sometime in December on NBC. We don't know exactly when, but as soon as we do find out, we'll let you know. What does the logo of NBC represent?
1: I believe it's a peacock.
0: And question number five. There's apparently a Mexican Batman who's duct taping thieves to telephone poles, and police in Mexico are searching for the mystery vigilante, and they're still reminding everyone as well that people found tied up are still considered victims regardless of accusations. So vigilante responsibly, maybe? I don't know. What actor played Batman but was also in the Twilight franchise?
1: Val Kilmer.
0: Those are your five questions. We're going to bring Deb back in, give her the same five questions, and see if you can or can't beat Deb. Just a few minutes away on 95.5 WFMS.

0: Brian, we have Deb back in studio, and while you were working hard giving us the answers to the questions, Deb also working very, very hard over in Eagle Creek. She was actually working to sweep the beach, sweeping the sand to make them a little bit nicer for beachgoers.
1: No one does that, Matt.
0: Why would you sweep the sand? That
1: I didn't.
0: Makes no sense.
1: I didn't.
0: Brian, now that you've had all of the questions, you have an opportunity to get in Deb's head and throw her off her game. What would you like to say?
2: Deb, I don't think you can do this. You're going to lose.
1: Oh, that's pretty bold. A bold assumption. Let's prove him wrong.
0: All right. Let's see how you do. With question number one. Would you spend your vacation at the world's most dangerous hotel? All you have to do is get stranded 35 miles out in the Atlantic Ocean on a tall platform.
1: Nope.
0: Yeah. In case that ever does happen to you, what superhero is known as the King of Atlantis?
1: The King of Atlantis? I don't know. He's a superhero? Let's go with King of Atlantis would be... I don't even know if... I can't even come up with one. Spider-Man.
0: Final answer.
1: Sure. It's the only thing that comes to mind.
0: Okay. That is not what Brian said. And if you know Atlantis, you know it's in the water.
1: Sure. Bahamas.
0: Is it?
1: I've been there.
0: Have you been there?
1: Yes.
0: That's where you've been staying on your vacation?
1: Yes.
0: That's amazing. Okay. Well, if... Next time you're there, pay attention. You might see Aquaman.
1: Oh, I should have thought of
0: which
1: that.
0: Which is the answer that Brian gave us.
1: Darn it.
0: So, nice job, Brian. And I will say that, you know what? That was a tough one to start off with. So.
1: Yeah, it was tough.
0: So, that
1: so they're going to get easier from here. Is that what you're saying?
0: I think so.
1: Okay, we'll see.
0: We'll see how you feel. The score is Deb 0, Brian 1. Question number 2. Netflix released a teaser for the new competition series Wonka's Golden Ticket. It includes an AI recreation of Gene Wilder's voice and it premieres September 23rd. What actor starred as Willy Wonka in the 2023 movie Wonka?
1: I haven't even seen the original. You're asking me about 23?
0: Yeah, only because I feel like you would see, you've seen the movie poster. You don't actually have to see the movie for this.
1: No. So we'll go with Timothy Chalamet, okay. Whatever his name is.
0: Final answer?
1: Yes. Okay. You know what I'm talking about. Is that him?
0: Brian gave us the answer of Johnny Depp. Brian's wrong.
1: Am I right?
0: You're right.
1: Ooh!
0: Yes.
1: I just guessed. I haven't even seen that.
0: Yeah.
1: Okay.
0: But again, I feel like it was such a moment for him as an actor. I think that, I don't know, I think it helped him out. It was good. So the score is 1-1.
1: All right. How about that, Brian?
0: How you feeling, Brian?
3: I feel all right.
0: Yeah. All right.
1: All right.
0: All right. Let's see how it goes here. Question number 3. A new report says some celebrity superfans are spending serious money to be buried next to their idols. One Marilyn Monroe fan paid almost $200,000 to be in a mausoleum crypt near her.
1: Okay, that's weird.
0: And then that's what I was saying to Brian earlier is, like, that's exactly what a celebrity wants, is to have a crazed fan in the afterlife.
1: Yeah, I mean, I can't believe there's even an opening available nearby.
0: Right, yeah. Right, exactly. What annual event attracts celebrities in extravagant outfits to the Metropolitan Museum of Art in New York City? And it's way too fancy for me.
1: The Met Gala.
0: Final answer?
1: Yes.
0: Brian also said the Met Gala.
1: Oh, come on, Brian.
0: Nice job, Brian.
1: Jeez.
0: And nice job to Deb. You both are right. The score is Deb 2, Brian 2. Question number 4. Alan Jackson's final show will get a live album release. Now, it is already available for pre-order as a CD for $14.98, and it will ship New Year's Eve. Also, that TV special, we now know will be airing sometime in December. We don't know the exact date, but once we do, we'll let you know. What does the logo of NBC represent?
1: It represents peacock feathers.
0: Final answer?
1: Yes.
0: Brian said a peacock. And you both are right. I'm expecting both answers. Peacock feathers, all the same. So that means the score is now still tied 3-3 as we are going into the final question. It means it all comes down to this. Question 5. There's apparently a Mexican Batman who's duct taping thieves to telephone poles.
1: What?
0: Yeah.
1: Okay.
0: Now, police in Mexico are searching for the mystery vigilante, and police are reminding everyone that the people found tied up are still considered victims, regardless of accusations.
1: Jeez.
0: Yeah. What actor played Batman, but was also in the Twilight franchise?
1: Oh, gosh. Come on, Matt. Michael Keaton played Batman, but he wasn't in Twilight. Wasn't somebody named Robert in Twilight? He didn't play Batman. I'm I'm not going to know this. TV and movie stuff. You want me to lose, clearly.
0: What? Yeah. First of all, I resent that accusation.
1: Clearly, you want me to lose.
0: Completely unbiased.
1: Okay, repeat the question.
0: What actor played Batman, but was also in the Twilight franchise?
1: Watch the Twilight franchise. So the only one I know of is that Robert guy. Robert, what is his name? It's kind of pale. Oh, shoot. I don't have anybody else.
0: That's all right. Final answer.
1: Yes. Reluctantly final.
0: Brian said Val Kilmer.
1: Is it?
0: It is not.
1: He did play Batman.
0: He did. Yeah. It was great. Batman Returns, I think.
1: I'm not familiar with Twilight.
0: Yeah. Toby, you're going to be very mad.
1: Is it that Robert guy?
0: Yeah.
1: He played Batman?
0: Robert Pattinson, yes.
1: Pattinson. Yes. I couldn't remember it. I was going to say Patterson.
0: So you were right.
1: Shoot.
0: Initially, and then you changed.
1: He is very pale.
0: He is very pale. He is actually a phenomenal actor. And by the way, if you didn't know, he's English.
1: Okay.
0: So he's got a completely different accent. It's weird.
1: I did know that he hooked up with Kristen somebody.
0: Stewart. Yep.
1: So I kind of know of them.
0: Yeah.
1: Shoot. Okay.
0: Well, you were this close to getting it.
1: That's right. He got it wrong too.
0: And he did. Yeah. Brian did get it wrong. So that means the final score is Deb 3, Brian 3. So Brian, you were close, man. You were very close to beating Deb. But
1: good job on the Val Kilmer guess.
0: Yeah, not a victory. But yeah, how are you feeling, man?
2: It's okay.
0: Some tough questions today. They were
1: hard.
2: Yep.
0: Listen, I can't give cakewalks every day.
1: I know, but not all five have to be difficult.
0: I mean, you both did pretty well. Over 50%, I'll take that as a victory for me. However, Ryan, not a victory for you by way of points, but you're still going to be a winner as we're going to get you a $50 gift card for the Tenderloin Trail, part of Tenderloin Tuesday with Hamilton County Tourism. So congratulations, and we just need one more thing from you. Those final famous words.
2: Hi, this is Brian from Brownsburg, and I can't beat it.
1: But still, good people in Brownsburg. Absolutely. That's what I heard.
0: And if you see Brian around, give him a little pat on the back and just say, hey.
1: Or go up to him at the coffee shop and go, heard you lost.
0: No, you don't have to do that.
1: If you'd like to play just like Brian, text BeatDeb to 255-9367. And then it's on like Donkey Kong. Good luck.

0: It's All My Exes, Lauren Elena with Chase Matthew on 95.5 WFMS. So I screwed up over the weekend, Matt. I was at my sister's for the 4th of July cookout, and I left this on her sink.
1: Yeah.
0: Mortified my sons and myself. 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
1: I can't wait for you to tell the story.
0: I really don't want to tell the story. She said.

0: Yes. And I'm not going to just go with nothing.
1: Right.
0: So what women have an option to do is something called, I hate the word, it's called pasties.
1: Yeah.
0: Yeah.
1: It's like a silicone attachment.
0: We don't have to get into detail.
1: Okay.
0: They can Google it if they want.
1: For guys who don't know.
0: Yes.
1: Like, you know.
0: So anyways, so I wore those and, you know, everything looked good. And then it was time to put on the bathing suit. I go into the guest bathroom downstairs. Well, keep in mind, my family's there. And my, you know, son, his fiance, but then also my sister's husband's parents are there, her in-laws. I change into my bathing suit, undress, change my bathing suit, go out, do my thing. About 4 hours later, I go back in there to change into my clothes for the fireworks and discover that I left my pasties on the sink.
1: No.
0: For 4 hours.
1: So everybody that went in the bathroom
0: was used multiple times. It was very busy in that bathroom. People were changing clothes and all of that. And then someone said, oh, those were yours? I thought that was soap because they're shaped in little flowers.
1: Yeah.
0: I thought that was soap. And I know, I mean, immediately was embarrassed. This is so me. This is something that I would do. I put them there because you can't just stick them anywhere or they'll, you know, ruin the stick.
1: Yeah.
0: So I wanted to put them back on the plastic sheets. Instead, I left them on the sink, forgot about them, and then left them open to everyone who walked in. It's such a me thing.
1: Hey, Kristen! your soap in the bathroom sucks!
2: Here's what's coming up next with Devin, Matt,
1: and
2: the Morning.
1: Your poor kids.
0: I know. Even Julia said, I didn't want people to think they were mine.
1: That's hilarious. Only you, Deb. Only you.
0: Right?
1: Hey, we're giving you a chance to win tickets to see Tucker Wetmore at Everwise, Jacob Hackworth, Maddox Batson going to be there as well. We're so excited for the show. 7 minutes from now, we're getting you in.
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0: Hey, Kristen, do you have any Dial?
1: That's right. This soap's not getting my hands clean. Just make it more sticky.
0: Okay, watch it on the north side. Southbound 69, no one's surprised at this point with me.
1: Nope.
0: Southbound 69 near 96th Street, that accident's been moved out of the way, so that's good news. We are still seeing Shadeland Avenue going southbound between 38th and 34th Street. That is closed. It's going to remain closed due to investigation.
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12: Chance of showers and thunderstorms mainly in the afternoon today with a high of 82. Then overnight, partly cloudy, low 68. And tomorrow, mostly sunny, high of 85.
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0: That's Randy Houser, How Country Feels on 95.5 WFMS. He was here with Riley Green just, about a week ago?
1: Yeah, 2 weeks ago.
0: Week and a half ago, yeah. I guess it was. We want to send you to another show. You're going to go to a show to see Tucker Wetmore for free. 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
2: Hey, let's put Matt on the spot.
1: Hey, let's do it. Also, Randy sounded phenomenal, by the way, at that
0: concert.
1: He's got
0: an amazing voice.
1: So good. But Tucker is on a roll as well. This guy is incredibly talented, plus Jacob Hackworth, who's opening, Maddox Batson, who's opening. We want to get you there, but all you have to do is be caller 5. 255-9367.
0: Pretty simple. Tucker says he put music out on TikTok and went viral. He had about 30 offers for music labels.
1: Mm-hmm.
0: Can you believe that?
1: That's crazy.
0: So Matt needs you to be on his team. You could win free tickets to a show.
1: Yep. 255-9367. Deb will give us some lyrics. We'll try to figure out who the lyrics belong to and the name of the song. But you win no matter what if you're caller 5.
0: It's that easy.
1: 255-9367. Corey Kent, Coe Edsel, Rocky Mountain Low. That's

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0: This is Dustin Lynch, Small Town Boy on 95.5 WFMS. With Deb and Matt in the morning, we're also the free concert station. 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
1: Hey, let's put Matt on the spot.
2: Hey, let's do this. And caller five, you automatically get tickets to see Tucker Wetmore next Thursday, not this Thursday, or is it Saturday? Next Saturday, not this Saturday, at Everwise. So all you have to be is caller five, 255-9367. And it looks like we got Josh in Columbus on the phone. So, Deb, we're ready for your lyrics. Give them to us.
0: Here are your lyrics. Looking for a date to the spring formal. Wasn't worried about nothing else, no.
2: Okay, looking for a date to the spring formal.
1: Oh, wait, what?
0: You heard me.
2: One more time.
0: All right, looking for a date to the spring formal. Wasn't worried about nothing else, no.
2: Shoot, I've got nothing on this. I know it.
0: Oh, come on. I thought you would know it right away.
2: I know it.
0: Well, we should say, too, that this is a lyric of an artist that Tucker has opened for.
2: Yeah, yeah. And I'm trying to think of the people that he's opened for. I know what it is. I know it's Thomas Rhett. Life Changes. Got it. Nailed it. Crushed it. Boom.
0: I don't know if you nailed it.
2: Yeah, I did. I nailed it. Are you ready for this one here?
3: Yes.
4: Looking

0: go?
1: How do you go from not knowing it at all to, oh, Thomas Rhett, life changes?
0: I just had to remember the artist that he opened for, and then Thomas came up, and I'm like, I know that song, absolutely. So, Josh, did you have any idea?
2: Once you said Thomas Rhett, I did.
0: Did you? Okay, cool. Well, the good news for you and I is we both are... winners! So congratulations, man.
2: Awesome. Thank you.
3: Here's what's coming up next with Dev and Matt in the morning.
0: Starting the week off with a victory. It just feels right, you
1: That's
0: know?
1: What Josh said. He said, great start to a Monday.
0: Yes, yes. Attaboy. Hey, coming up here just after 9 o'clock, we're going to try to make your Monday a little bit better by making you a winner to see Old Dominion in Las Vegas on us just after 9.
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1: Well, we have a couple of problems. One is the issue that was southbound Shadeland Avenue, a very serious accident, but they have opened that road. So southbound Shadeland is open now between 38th and 34th Street. So that's good news. Also on the east side, northbound 465, slow moving between Brookville Road and Washington Street.
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18: Cooling, now offering electrical.
0: Chance of showers and thunderstorms mainly in the afternoon today with a high of 82. Then overnight, partly cloudy, low 68. And tomorrow, mostly sunny, high of 85.
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0: Chicken Fried, Zach Brown Band with 95.5 WFMS, Deb and Matt of the Morning.
1: Yes. I'm just thinking about chicken.
0: I got fried chicken over the weekend.
1: Did you?
0: Yes.
1: So good. So good. Also, hey, side note too, men's soccer plays tonight.
0: Yes, it
1: by
0: does.
1: By the way.
0: Yep.
1: So big game. And if you're looking for a place to go watch it, you should definitely check out Twin Peaks because the chicken is good, but the bacon is good. All the food is good. And everybody that's ever eaten there always raves and tells me, oh, it's a great experience. So definitely do that.
0: Good place to watch the game.
1: In 29 degree drops.
0: Apparently Hayden is hosting friends at our house. So either Twin Peaks or my house.
1: There you go.
0: Whichever you want to do.
1: Excellent. I'm sure a lot of people are making bets on the game as well. And a great place to make bets is Las Vegas. But also another great place to, you know,
0: see a show.
1: Yeah, is Las Vegas. And we're going to try to get you there to see Old Dominion. And we'll do that here coming up in about 6 minutes. You like how I connected all the things together?
0: Yes. Your brain works in interesting ways.
1: I'm tired. Just kidding. Here's Ashton McBride, our acoustic jam headliner. What if we don't?

0: Favorite country song, Hardy, 95.5 WFMS with Deb and Matt in the morning. We want to send you to Vegas.
1: We sure do. Old Dominion will be there. We're going to get you to the show. We're going to get you Spades VIP tickets.
0: Nice.
1: This is a pretty big deal.
0: This probably involves a lanyard or something.
1: Oh, absolutely. Oh, and also kind of like exclusive shopping opportunity for merch before everybody else, like your own area.
0: Don't have to wait in line. Mm-hmm. Nice.
1: It's pretty great. And, of course, they're going to have a bar there, which bar is actually your national keyword that you're going to text.
0: How simple is that? Three letters. A text message takes about 6 seconds.
1: Yeah. B-A-R. Send that to 95819. Bar to 95819. And you could be getting the flight, the hotel, the tickets, and the memories. Cool.
0: Memories would be nice.
1: Absolutely.
0: Make sure you text bar to 95819. That's all you have to do to be entered for this trip. We might be calling you to say you're heading to Vegas. Pack your bags.
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12: 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These apps are built to be addictive, so kids, all of us in fact, will keep coming back for more, even when we are made to feel worse. It's bizarre. You might need to help your son or daughter reset their algorithm by unfollowing certain accounts and following or interacting with more positive ones. They might need suggestions of other healthier things to do, or to see you leading the way by example and putting your own phone away. In the run-up to bedtime, everyone's phone should go away, no questions asked. And if you need some help, sort of, I guess, resetting expectations, try engaging parents of your kids' friends for a more coordinated effort. I'm Dr. Sanjay Gupta, helping you live a better life.
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0: Thunderstorms mainly in the afternoon today with a high of 82. Then overnight, partly cloudy, low 68. And tomorrow, mostly sunny, high of 85.
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1: Well, there is a police officer in New York City who really got into the celebration over the weekend. And we'll actually play some of the celebration in about 6 minutes.
0: But what were they celebrating? I hadn't heard.
1: We'll discuss. You've heard. I'm just going to say, you've heard.

0: I'll see if I can find it.
1: It's got to be AI. Everything I've seen has been AI.
0: Really?
1: She wanted to release it on her time, on her doing, and I don't think it's come from her.
0: Okay. I heard that there was a few people that got kicked out, like staff. They got kicked out for breaking the rules.
1: Trying to take photos?
0: Yeah.
1: I wondered about that because you do have to have servers with the catering. And, you know, how cool would that be to say, hey, I was serving at Taylor's wedding, but it was star-studded, and you got to keep your phones away.
0: And everybody's trying to get a quick buck to be the first person to sell the picture,
1: so people got kicked out?
0: Oh, yeah.
1: Oh, wow. Yeah.
0: But, you know, who does the kicking out?
1: Who's that?
0: The police officers. And I tell you what, there was one police officer who really enjoyed his job and celebrated at the same time.
2: I heard you calling on the megaphone.
3: Need to calm down.
2: Why do you gotta be so mean?
3: I knew you were trouble. I knew it.
2: This weather feels like a cruel summer. Welcome to New York.
0: There you go.
1: Yelling all song titles out into his megaphone. I love it. He was definitely the spirit.
0: Absolutely. And you know what? If you're in New York City and this is the royal wedding American style, I feel like is what the magnitude of it was. And, you know, whether you're a fan of Taylor or not, or wherever you land on that, there's no doubt about it that a lot of good came from it because there was a lot of charitable contributions.
1: Yes, there were.
0: This weekend made, specifically in New York, but even in Nashville.
1: Did you see the party bus with the country stars that all were invited? It was Little Big Town, Maren Morris, Kelsey Ballerini. Mm-hmm. Who am I missing?
0: Miranda Lambert.
1: Miranda Lambert went with her husband. Yeah. They all were on the party bus. Someone said, awesome. I would love just to be on the party bus, right? Let alone the wedding.
0: Oh, it would have been great. So, again, it was a big deal, and everybody got involved in New York City for sure.

Deb and Matt in the Morning with Chris Stapleton. That is White Horse on 95.5 WFMS. Matt and I both heard about this over the weekend, and I remember thinking, oh, you're kidding me. It's another artist going through a divorce. We will share who it is and details in 3 minutes on 95.5 WFMS.

0: I think that's one of Blake's best songs in recent years. Isn't that a good one?
1: Absolutely.
0: Let Him In Anyway. That is Blake Shelton on 95.5 WFMS. We're Deb and Matt in the morning. We have apparently some sad news to share. It broke over the weekend, and that is that John Pardee and his wife are divorcing. They've got two young girls. They say they're going to put their daughters first. They'll be their priority, and they're asking for privacy. And I didn't see that one coming, really.
1: I didn't either. And, you know, we both have met John, and John's he's a good dude.
0: Yeah, I mean, charismatic individual.
1: Absolutely. So just kind of bummed, and, you know, we don't know all the details, two sides to each story, but apparently this has been a little bit over a month in the works, right?
0: Although we heard some rumblings, let's just say that.
1: Yeah.
0: If you looked at Reddit, some rumblings about 9 months ago, the accusations were that John had maybe strayed with a fitness influencer. Mm-hmm. And she is claiming that she was given some special treatment at a concert. And then shortly after that, John Pardee's wife scrubbed him from her Instagram.
1: Yeah.
0: So we'll see. We'll see. But it looks like it's pretty final.
1: Yeah. And if they decide to reveal more information, that's on them. Yep. But just kind of bummed for John and for Summer and the family.
0: And everyone
1: but
0: involved.
1: At least the kids are going to be first.
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13: Few people now have asked me about a TikTok trend that they've come across. It's called 75 Hard. The challenge was created by entrepreneur and author Andy Frisella, who calls it a, quote, transformative mental toughness program and an Ironman for your brain. So here's what it entails. Eat a structured diet with no alcohol, drink a gallon of water, read 10 pages of nonfiction, take a progress photo, and complete 2 45-minute workouts, one of them outdoors, every day for 75 days. Quite a challenge. We asked CNN fitness contributor Dana Santis about this, who reminded us that sustainable fitness isn't about punishment or proving discipline through extremes. It's about building habits that integrate into your lifestyle in a way that feels supportive and repeatable. If you ask me, that's going to be the key to long-term success. I'm Dr. Sanjay Gupta, helping you live a better life.
14: Plumbing's T.

0: It's 6 months later. Megan Maroney on 95.5 WFMS with Deb and Matt in the morning. It's hard to believe that we're already talking about going back to school, but it will be here before we know it.
1: It's so crazy, but what's even crazier is the fact that so many teachers will pay for school supplies out of their own pocket
0: Yes.
1: to make sure that the students have everything they need to be as productive as possible in the best learning environment possible.
0: Yes, I also believe, and I'm sure, Matt, you join me in this, that teachers are underpaid to begin with.
1: Yeah.
0: So when they're reaching into their own pocket, that's taking money away from their families, their livelihood. So we're asking you to help us out, and that is clear the list. Many teachers have gone on to our website at WFMS.com, and they've already registered their Amazon wish list. So it's up to us to make sure that we're clearing out some of those supplies. You might be thinking, I don't have a lot to spare, but even if you bought a packet of notebooks, a box of pencils, everything is going to add up and make a difference.
1: We're not asking you to take the entire list or all of the lists yourself, but again, everybody chipping in makes a great difference. In fact, huge thank you to Disc Replay for joining us in this endeavor and caring about, you know, getting this taken care of. But even like last year or year before, Dylan Scott heard what we were doing, and he also cleared some lists himself. So we're all working together, but all of the teachers that are on the website are Indiana teachers.
0: Yes.
1: That's the goal.
0: You can do this as an individual. Mm-hmm. You can also do this as a team of office coworkers.
1: Yeah.
0: Maybe you're a manager, an owner of a company. Get everybody together because it's a great feel-good for the community. And I think it's, you know, all about giving back. 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
1: You know what I remember from school is occasionally we would have like a pizza party, mm-hmm. right? If your class did enough, you got a pizza party out of it. Take that same mentality at your work. And like if everybody contributes or if you all work together to clear one list, throw yourself a pizza party in celebration.
0: I love that. You can also see the teachers. They've uploaded their photos. You can put a name and a face with the person that's going to be the recipient of you doing such good things. So go to WFMS.com and help us clear the lists.

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15: Few people now have asked me about a TikTok trend that they've come across. It's called 75 Hard. The challenge was created by entrepreneur and author Andy Frisella, who calls it a, quote, transformative mental toughness program and an Ironman for your brain. So here's what it entails. Eat a structured diet with no alcohol, drink a gallon of water, read 10 pages of nonfiction, take a progress photo, and complete 2 45-minute workouts, one of them outdoors, every day for 75 days. Quite a challenge. We asked CNN fitness contributor Dana Santis about this, who reminded us that sustainable fitness isn't about punishment or proving discipline through extremes. It's about building habits that integrate into your lifestyle in a way that feels supportive and repeatable. If you ask me, that's going to be the key to long-term success. I'm Dr. Sanjay Gupta, helping you live a better life.
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4: Looking at a high of 83. Scattered storms are possible. Tomorrow, mostly sunny, high of 85.
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0: their fingers and toes? 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So proud of you. You did 4th of July right. Shaboozy, Jelly Roll, amen.
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Lefty in Boston, 95.5 WFMS. Joey Chestnut won his 18th mustard belt at Nathan's famous hot dog eating contest. 76 is his record. He got to 66, but he still beat everybody. And that's what matters. He's ours now, by the way. He lives here. You get to keep him. Tyler Hubbard, back then, right now.

Lauren Elena, Chase Matthew at 95.5 WFMS. When you're driving away from a bad relationship, keep driving, Jordan Davis. Turn this truck around.

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1: 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That causes the pain. 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Warm it back up. Helps all the time.
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23: You know, summer is a great time to re-examine how much time your kids are spending on social media, along with what they are seeing and who they are engaging with. Ask them how the posts in their feed make them feel. these apps are built to be addictive. So kids, all of us in fact, will keep coming back for more, even when we are made to feel worse. It's bizarre. You might need to help your son or daughter reset their algorithm by unfollowing certain accounts and following or interacting with more positive ones. They might need suggestions of other healthier things to do, or to see you leading the way by example and putting your own phone away. In the run-up to bedtime, everyone's phone should go away, no questions asked. And if you need some help, sort of, I guess, resetting expectations, try engaging parents of your kids' friends for a more coordinated effort. I'm Dr. Sanjay Gupta, helping you live a better life.
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15: We've got 83 as a high today. Scattered storms are possible in the afternoon, and then mostly sunny tomorrow. High 85.
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Hardy, Eric Church, Morgan Wallen, and Tim McGraw, MacArthur, 95.5 WFMS. Coming up, I got details on how to score some tickets to Luke Bryan's farm tour. And also maybe one of those checkered flag bandanas. Limited edition, everybody's coveting, trying to get. That's two songs away.

Kenny Chesney, Carry On, 95.5 WFMS. Deb from Deb and Matt in the Morning on Wednesday. She's going to be hanging out at Ray Skillman Chevrolet on South Post Road. She's got those limited edition checkered flag bandanas. Only 25. The first 25 people that want them, they're going to get one. Those things can get you ticket upgrades, maybe backstage passes, tickets to another show if we catch you wearing them at one of our concerts. And you also have a chance to sign up for Luke Bryan Farm Tour tickets. They're giving those away every 15 minutes. So that's Wednesday, 5 to 6 p.m., Ray Skillman Chevrolet on South Post Road. Swing by on your way home. You've got to be present to win, by the way.

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1: 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So yeah, I think I've covered a Toby Keith song at my shows for as long as I can remember.

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10: 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Ask them how the posts in their feed make them feel. These apps are built to be addictive, so kids, all of us in fact, will keep coming back for more, even when we are made to feel worse. It's bizarre. You might need to help your son or daughter reset their algorithm by unfollowing certain accounts and following or interacting with more positive ones. They might need suggestions of other healthier things to do, or to see you leading the way by example and putting your own phone away. In the run-up to bedtime, everyone's phone should go away, no questions asked. And if you need some help, sort of, I guess, resetting expectations, try engaging parents of your kids' friends for a more coordinated effort. I'm Dr. Sanjay Gupta, helping you live a better life.
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5: You know, summer is a great time to re-examine how much time your kids are spending on social media, along with what they are seeing and who they are engaging with. Ask them how the posts in their feed make them feel. These apps are built to be addictive, so kids, all of us in fact, will keep coming back for more, even when we are made to feel worse. It's bizarre. You might need to help your son or daughter reset their algorithm by unfollowing certain accounts and following or interacting with more positive ones. They might need suggestions of other healthier things to do, or to see you leading the way by example and putting your own phone away. In the run-up to bedtime, everyone's phone should go away, no questions asked. And if you need some help, sort of, I guess, resetting expectations, try engaging parents of your kids' friends for a more coordinated effort. I'm Dr. Sanjay Gupta, helping you live a better life.
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The 95.5 WFMS. You want to see Old Dominion in Vegas over Labor Day weekend? Because we've got a trip. You want to go on that trip? Stick around. Noon. I'll give you the first, not first. I keep saying that. Not the first opportunity. Your next opportunity to get entered. That's right.

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Why? Because you're smart. Because you left 4th of July with all your digits. Your extremities are all intact. Good job. I'm proud of you. Luke Combs, BYU.

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WFMS. Old Dominion wants to do their hits in Vegas for you over Labor Day weekend. Can we send you on a trip? 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

0: with special guests Graylin James and Matt Cooper. 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
5: You know, summer is a great time to re-examine how much time your kids are spending on social media, along with what they are seeing and who they are engaging with. Ask them how the posts in their feed make them feel. These apps are built to be addictive, so kids, all of us in fact, will keep coming back for more, even when we are made to feel worse. It's bizarre. You might need to help your son or daughter reset their algorithm by unfollowing certain accounts and following or interacting with more positive ones. They might need suggestions of other healthier things to do, or to see you leading the way by example and putting your own phone away. In the run-up to bedtime, everyone's phone should go away, no questions asked. And if you need some help sort of, I guess, resetting expectations, try engaging parents of your kids' friends for a more coordinated effort. I'm Dr. Sanjay Gupta, helping you live a better life.
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1: We got a high of 85 tomorrow with sunshine, and then Wednesday, a chance of isolated showers, but mostly sunshine, high 86.
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Oh, she's married. We did it. 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And then we'll be done. It's Taylor Swift. I knew it. I knew you.

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Chris Stapleton. You should probably leave. Maybe you should. 95.5 WFMS. Coming up, more details on if you did the World Soccer Challenge with Twin Peaks. 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Now, what do we do next? We'll tell you everything. Two songs from now. Morgan Wallen, Don't We?

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11: A better life with Dr. Sanjay Gupta.
12: There are lots of things you can measure to get an idea of how healthy you are at any given moment. Temperature, heart rate, blood pressure, just to name a few. But how about how healthy you will be and how long you're likely to live? According to a new study out of the University at Buffalo, two simple strength tests are pretty accurate at predicting longevity in older women. One is hand grip strength, and the other is how quickly people can stand up from a seated position without using their arms. By the way, I remember interviewing former President Jimmy Carter when he was quite old and being really impressed how he just popped out of the chair without using his arms. Not a lot of older people can actually do that. But I think the message here is that maintaining strength as you age is going to help you perform everyday activities, but also help you avoid injury and stay independent. I'm Dr. Sanjay Gupta, helping you live a better life.
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WFMS. Thanks for doing that. Thanks for listening to us all weekend long. I heard a lot of people say, hey, I was blasting it at the pool. Thank you in advance for that. Well, in past, I don't know what I'm saying. It's a Monday of a long weekend. Don't judge this. Judge my future work. Wee-wee.

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1: 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Right? You had your song, you danced to it at your wedding or whatever, but they say every few years, if you pick another new song, it kind of like reinvigorates those feelings again. So find a new one. 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
4: A better life with Dr. Sanjay Gupta.
5: For more than a decade, the Environmental Working Group has put out a list of the so-called Dirty Dozen. These are the non-organic produce contaminated with the highest levels of pesticides. Well, this year, spinach topped the list, followed by kale, collard, mustard greens, strawberries, grapes, nectarines, peaches, cherries, apples, blackberries, pears, potatoes, and blueberries. Now, all these fruits and vegetables are part of a healthy diet, so no one is saying you shouldn't eat them. Point is, though, you could consider buying these items organic if and when you can, and then taking extra care when you wash them. The FDA recommends rinsing all fruits and vegetables, even the ones that are organic, under running water that is slightly warmer than room temperature. Don't use soap, bleach, or any fancy produce washes. I'm Dr. Sanjay Gupta, helping you live a better life.
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16: We've got a high of 85 tomorrow, mostly sunny. Sunshine on Wednesday with a high of 86.
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Shout out to Joey Chestnut. He only had to eat 66 hot dogs to win his 18th mustard belt for the Nathan's Famous Hot Dog Eating Contest. He's a Hoosier now. He's ours. His record's 76, but 66 is still great. Good job, Joey. Another

95.5 WFMS coming up at 3 o'clock. Your next opportunity to get in the running for that flyaway out to Vegas. Labor Day weekend to see Old Dominion do the hits. All the songs that you love, plus Vegas. Luke Combs, Hurricane.

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12: A better life with Dr. Sanjay Gupta.
13: Osteoporosis affects millions of people in the United States and around the world. It's a disease that basically causes someone's bones to become weak, brittle, and porous, which can increase their risk of fractures. Now, the good news here is there are things you can do other than, or in addition to, taking medications to prevent fractures before it's too late. One is to up your intake of calcium and vitamin D. You also want to eat more protein. One functional medicine dietitian told us that that helps build muscle, and if you're building muscle strength, then you are also building bone strength. You want to be mindful of your workouts. The best ways to build bone density, one therapist told us, are going to be resistance exercises like lifting weights, and also exercises that make your bones take a bit of an impact, such as jumping or even running, just loading the bones a little bit more. I'm Dr. Sanjay Gupta, helping you live a better life.
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95.5 WFMS. Just a reminder, on Wednesday, you got a chance to catch Deb from Deb and Matt in the Morning. She's going to be hanging out at Ray Skillman Chevrolet on your drive home on South Post Road with Luke Bryan Farm Tour tickets. 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Plus, the first 25 people scoring one of those limited edition checkered flag bandanas that can get you concert seat upgrades, backstage passes, stuff like that. That's Wednesday, Ray Skillman Chevrolet on South Post Road, 5 to 6 p.m. Chase Matthew.

0: Matt, we can probably all think of at least one experience. What is something that you witnessed at someone's house that did not make you want to go back?
1: Mine involves a can of soda, and I'm still haunted by it.
0: That can be grossed out.
1: Yes.
0: We'll talk about it tomorrow just after 7.
1: And speaking of 7...
0: we have a huge concert announcement that you don't want to miss.
1: Plus, we're going to give you Tucker Wetmore tickets at 8:35 when we put Matt on the spot.
0: And a chance to go see Old Dominion in Vegas at 6 and 9 a.m. We're Deb and Matt in the morning.
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6: A colleague of mine went to a meeting of the primetime seniors the other week. There are programs like this all over the country for people in their 60s, 70s, 80s, and beyond to stay active. It's not just something to keep older folks busy. It helps to keep their bodies in shape and their brains sharp. Showing up with a good attitude is a must, and research shows that having the right mindset actually does lead to better physical aging. So if you need some suggestions to boost your positivity, experts we talked to recommended focusing on goals, which can boost your confidence. Practice gratitude, they said. One of the seniors my colleague met told her that just waking up in the morning is, quote, better than the alternative. That's true. Focus on the things you can control. Diet and exercise, and very importantly, surround yourself with positive people, because that can be contagious. I'm Dr. Sanjay Gupta, helping you live a better life.
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Your next chance at that trip to Vegas. You want to see Old Dominion do all of their hits Labor Day weekend? We would like to send you. 3 o'clock.

95.5 WFMS, it's Nikki. I understand that sometimes you want to kind of check out from the news and all that day-to-day, here's what's happening, feel it. Sometimes we just want to like go on, you know, Pinterest or TikTok and just zone out. 46% of Americans said, according to a new survey, they did not know we were celebrating America's 250th birthday this weekend. We need to do just a little bit better than that. Zach John King, get to drinking.

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9: 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Ask them how the posts in their feed make them feel. These apps are built to be addictive, so kids, all of us in fact, will keep coming back for more, even when we are made to feel worse. It's bizarre. You might need to help your son or daughter reset their algorithm by unfollowing certain accounts and following or interacting with more positive ones. They might need suggestions of other healthier things to do, or to see you leading the way by example and putting your own phone away. 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And if you need some help, sort of, I guess, resetting expectations, try engaging parents of your kids' friends for a more coordinated effort. I'm Dr. Sanjay Gupta, helping you live a better life.
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95.5 WFMS. Brooks is up next. You want to go to see Old Dominion in Vegas Labor Day weekend? They're going to play all the hits. It's literally called Old Dominion Hits Vegas. We got the flight, the hotel, tickets to the show, VIP package, all that stuff. Coming up next. She's

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0: 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Good afternoon. It's Brooks O'Brien. Hopefully you had an amazing 4th of July weekend. Hopefully it was an extended holiday for you. We come back strong. Yeah, we've got a trip for you to go to see Old Dominion in Las Vegas. It includes everything, the round trip airfare, the hotel stay, even some merch and early access. What you need, of course, are those national keywords we give out four times every day. So this hour, it is City, C-I-T-Y. Go ahead and text City to 95819 for Old Dominion. 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
0: There's a portion of Morris Street that has been closed. It's between South Harding Street and Drover Street due to a spill. And then otherwise, just one other accident. It's on Lafayette Road, north of West 34th Street.
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1: A better life with Dr. Sanjay Gupta.
9: For years, we've been talking about both the positive and negative effects of being on social media. And I would say, by and large, for older adults, social media is net positive. Not all positive, but net positive. Helps them keep in touch with friends and stay social. But for younger people, social media use, especially heavy use, tends to be net negative. In fact, according to this year's World Happiness Report, youth who use social media more than 5 hours a day reported a lower level of well-being. And researchers who study this sort of thing found that many teens wish these platforms didn't even exist, and yet they can't seem to stop using them. Experts we talked to largely suggested two things. Ideally, along with your friend group, take some time offline. Also, try to recurate your algorithm so it shows you posts that'll make you feel good. I'm Dr. Sanjay Gupta, helping you live a better life.
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11: Just partly cloudy, 70. Tomorrow it'll be mostly sunny and warm again, back up to 88.
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1: New Country, that is John Party. It's called Boots Off on 95.5 WFMS. I guess it wasn't all fun and festivities over the 4th of July weekend, at least not for John Party. In a, I think, pretty unexpected announcement, he and his wife getting divorced. Although, maybe that is fun and festive for them. 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
2: Who knows, I got a time. And there's a few in here now. Well, I learned my lesson too many times. Blows like you put me through hell and I.

You know that Luke Bryan Farm Tour stop is going to be here before you know it. It will be here in September. We've got your free tickets. All you have to do is join Deb from Deb and Matt in the Morning Wednesday. It's a one-hour quick stop, 5 till 6 p.m. at the Ray Skillman Chevrolet on South Post Road. 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It's time.

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1: Be aware that there is an exit ramp that's partially blocked by debris. This is I-70 eastbound off-ramp to Harding Street. And then there is an accident on Lafayette Road north of West 34th Street.
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9: Few people now have asked me about a TikTok trend that they've come across. It's called 75 Hard. The challenge was created by entrepreneur and author Andy Frisella, who calls it a, quote, transformative mental toughness program and an Ironman for your brain. So here's what it entails. Eat a structured diet with no alcohol, drink a gallon of water, read 10 pages of nonfiction, take a progress photo, and complete 2 45-minute workouts, one of them outdoors, every day for 75 days. Quite a challenge. We asked CNN fitness contributor Dana Santis about this, who reminded us that sustainable fitness isn't about punishment or proving discipline through extremes. It's about building habits that integrate into your lifestyle in a way that feels supportive and repeatable. If you ask me, that's going to be the key to long-term success. I'm Dr. Sanjay Gupta, helping you live a better life.
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0: Matt, we can probably all think of at least one experience. What is something that you witnessed at someone's house that did not make you want to go back?
1: Mine involves a can of soda, and I'm still haunted by it.
0: Am I going to be grossed out?
1: Yes.
0: We'll talk about it tomorrow just after 7.
1: And speaking of 7...
0: we have a huge concert announcement that you don't want to miss.
1: Plus, we're going to give you Tucker Wetmore tickets at 8:35 when we put Matt on the spot.
0: And a chance to go see Old Dominion in Vegas at 6 and 9 a.m. We're Deb and Matt in the morning.
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Ella Langley on 95.5 WFMS, known for those signature bangs she has. Have you ever wondered how she keeps those looking so good all the way through a show when you know it's like 100 degrees on stage, plus she's running around and everything? She shared her hack on Instagram. Apparently, she just uses a clear eyelash glue, puts it on her forehead, touches the bangs to it, and voila!

There was so much going on this weekend. It was kind of hard to keep up. Obviously, all the soccer excitement. The 4th of July festivities, some got delayed, but I think most ended up happening. And of course, I feel like Taylor Swift kicked off the weekend, right? With a big old wedding in New York City. One thing I thought was super cool with her wedding was beforehand, they announced that they were donating $26 million to different charities. And by the way, that was 13 times 2, of course, her favorite number. Already, Dolly Parton has issued a thank you to them because her Imagination Library received $2 million of those dollars. And then Brad Paisley's The Store in Nashville, which helps with food insecurities. You pay what you have or don't pay at all. They received some of that as well. It was things that meant something to both Taylor and Travis. I thought that was very cool.

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1: There's an accident that's got the right lane blocked on I-69 southbound. This is right before 82nd Street, and it's got a backup to 106th Street. Then, otherwise, just some slow-moving areas. I-65 northbound between Raymond Street and I-70 moving slow.
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9: A better life with Dr. Sanjay Gupta.
10: Osteoporosis affects millions of people in the United States and around the world. It's a disease that basically causes someone's bones to become weak, brittle, and porous, which can increase their risk of fractures. Now, the good news here is there are things you can do other than, or in addition to, taking medications to prevent fractures before it's too late. One is to up your intake of calcium and vitamin D. You also want to eat more protein. One functional medicine dietitian told us that that helps build muscle, and if you're building muscle strength, then you are also building bone strength. You want to be mindful of your workouts. The best ways to build bone density, one therapist told us, are going to be resistance exercises like lifting weights, and also exercises that make your bones take a bit of an impact, such as jumping or even running, just loading the bones a little bit more. I'm Dr. Sanjay Gupta, helping you live a better life.
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12: Partly cloudy tonight, 70 is our low. Another hot day tomorrow, mostly sunny and 88.
8: It's the best. You're good.

Are you taking in the soccer action tonight? Talking about Team USA, of course. There's plenty of soccer action ongoing. But tonight, 8 o'clock game time, Team USA takes on Belgium. And if you're looking for a place to watch, you want to go somewhere, head over to Twin Peaks. They've got amazing food. They've got ice cold drinks. Maybe you're in the Twin Peaks World Soccer Challenge. Be watching your brackets, too. You could win the big prizes. It's 95.5.

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95.5 WFMS. It was kind of a weird 4th of July, right? It was this beautiful weekend, but of course, right when I sat down to put my shoes on to go to the park nearby where they were having a big old celebration, and then that night they were going to be doing the fireworks. Well, right when I was putting my shoes on, it started raining. And then it just kept raining. They ended up getting the fireworks in, but not the rest of the celebrations. And by the way, if you live in the Summitville area or you were looking forward to the fireworks that were going to be happening there at the Summitville Elementary, those have been postponed to this coming Saturday. So just 1 week ahead.

0: 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Hey, it's Brooks O'Brien. Question for you. Have you ever turned to your social media friends to figure things out? Here's what happened to me. So I spilled what was nearly an entire bottle of nail polish all over the carpeting in my living room. The first night that it happened, I Googled it. I tried everything Google told me. There were like four different options. None of it worked. I tried a few other things. It didn't work. So I finally just gave up. The next day, I posted a picture on my Facebook and Instagram page. And Lori, who I met over at a Kroger broadcast not long ago, Lori said, spray hairspray on it. I was like, wait, what? Are you kidding me? I did it, and it worked. It got like a half a bottle of nail polish out of the carpet. So what problem has been solved by social media for you? Social media gets a bad rap. Sometimes it deserves it, but other times, like this, it comes through. What was it for you? You can call or text 255-9367. 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
0: There are no incidents to report right now, just some slow areas, and it's actually stopped right now. On the north side, it's I-65 southbound between White River Bridge and West Street. That is due to road constructions, and two of the left lanes are closed, so that's why the big backup. Stop and go as well on I-70 eastbound. That's between Harding Street and I-65.
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16: A better life with Dr. Sanjay Gupta.
17: There are lots of things you can measure to get an idea of how healthy you are at any given moment. Temperature, heart rate, blood pressure, just to name a few. But how about how healthy you will be and how long you're likely to live? According to a new study out of the University at Buffalo, two simple strength tests are pretty accurate at predicting longevity in older women. One is hand grip strength, and the other is how quickly people can stand up from a seated position without using their arms. By the way, I remember interviewing former President Jimmy Carter when he was quite old and being really impressed how he just popped out of the chair without using his arms. Not a lot of older people can actually do that. But I think the message here is that maintaining strength as you age is going to help you perform everyday activities, but also help you avoid injury and stay independent. I'm Dr. Sanjay Gupta, helping you live a better life.
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Bailey Zimmerman and Chevy Silverado on 95.5 WFMS. So question this afternoon, what problem has social media actually fixed for you? Social media gets a bad rap, and a lot of times, very worth it, but a lot of times, it can be super helpful. I had to go to it over the weekend, and my Facebook friend Lori came through with flying colors, and now I have no problem anymore. Alyssa texted, she said she went to Facebook to find a friend to be her stand-in boyfriend for a family reunion, and now I have so many follow-up questions. But see, Facebook comes through again. Is there anything for you? You can chime in on Facebook or Instagram or call or text like Alyssa did as well.

Country. That is Blake Shelton, and Let Him In Anyway on 95.5 WFMS. We're talking this afternoon about problems that social media actually fixed for you. 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For Alyssa, she found a guy friend who agreed to be her stand-in boyfriend at a family reunion. 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

New country. Her name is Stella Lefty. The name of the song is Boston on 95.5 WFMS. Been talking this afternoon about problems that social media has actually helped you with. Christina texted. She said it's great for connecting people with lost pets. 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

0: Lodge along with Luke Bryan on 95.5 WFMS. We've got the regular traffic updates for you, but we're a little ways away from that. And Tracy just texted and said that there is a bad accident on 65 North just before 74 East or West Ramp. I assume the exit ramp. Traffic is backed up past Southport Road, and she said to stay to the left to get through. And then we'll be here with nonstop music on the 5 o'clock free ride.
1: She said,

tell you what, if you want to be at that Luke Bryan Farm Tour stop coming to Brookston, Indiana in September, then you definitely want to join Deb from Deb and Matt in the Morning Wednesday. One quick hour. So be sure you're planning for this. 5 till 6 at Ray Skillman Chevrolet on South Post Road. She'll have tickets every 15 minutes. And if you're one of the first 25 people there, you're going to score that limited edition checkered flag fandana that in the end could win you even more free stuff. 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
1: Playing football in college probably taught me some accountability, you know, as an 18-year-old kid, having to, you know, make yourself get up and go to class and go to practice as opposed to your parents, you know, making you do it, you know, and having a country music career is kind of the same way. You know, nobody's making you go to these shows and show up at these early mornings and traveling like I am. It's kind of like you can have a career as big as you want to, as you know, if you're

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2: Couple accidents to be aware of. One has two right lanes blocked on I-65 northbound at 465, and that's got backed up traffic to East Stop 11 Road. There's also an accident on the exit ramp on I-65 northbound, the off-ramp to 465.
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15: A better life with Dr. Sanjay Gupta.
16: By age 35, two-thirds of American men will experience some degree of noticeable hair loss. And by age 50, about 85% of men will have significantly thinning hair. That's according to the American Hair Loss Association. Now, one dermatologist explained that hair loss can either be genetic or it can be triggered by stress, illness, surgery, medications, major life events. No matter the cause, a lot of men, understandably, are frustrated by hair loss because it seems like a loss of control. You can take great care of your scalp by all sorts of expensive lotions and potions, but that might not matter. There are some tried and true medications that might work, like minoxidil or finasteride. But another solution is just shaving it off, and I've heard more and more how liberating this can be for a lot of guys. That's the ultimate control of their appearance. I'm Dr. Sanjay Gupta, helping you live a better life.
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John Party on 95.5 WFMS. I think he surprised a lot of fans and folks with a post on Instagram from he and his wife Summer that they are splitting up. They do say our daughters will always remain our highest priority, and we're committed to moving forward with love and respect as co-parents. So good to hear that. It's John Morgan. We are.

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1: Slow traffic in Boone County on 465 eastbound between 865 and Ditch Road. It's also moving slow on the east side, 465 southbound between I-70 and South Shadeland Avenue.
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15: A better life with Dr. Sanjay Gupta.
16: For years, we've been talking about both the positive and negative effects of being on social media. And I would say, by and large, for older adults, social media is net positive. Not all positive, but net positive. Helps them keep in touch with friends and stay social. But for younger people, social media use, especially heavy use, tends to be net negative. In fact, according to this year's World Happiness Report, youth who use social media more than 5 hours a day reported a lower level of well-being. And researchers who study this sort of thing found that many teens wish these platforms didn't even exist, and yet they can't seem to stop using them. Experts we talked to largely suggested two things. Ideally, along with your friend group, take some time offline. Also, try to recurate your algorithm so it shows you posts that'll make you feel good. I'm Dr. Sanjay Gupta, helping you live a better life.
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We're just a little over 2 hours away from Team USA soccer action. Yeah, 8 o'clock game time as they take on Belgium. We'll be cheering on Team USA. If you're looking for a place to watch, hit up Twin Peaks. Always a great place to watch all the

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If you're looking for a place to watch men's soccer action tonight, yep, Team USA is playing. They take on Belgium. You could check out Twin Peaks. Great place to catch all the action and enjoy their great food and ice-cold drinks. 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You could win a $500 Twin Peaks gift card. 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

0: 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I get high and I feel high. 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
9: A better life with Dr. Sanjay Gupta.
10: By age 35, two-thirds of American men will experience some degree of noticeable hair loss. And by age 50, about 85% of men will have significantly thinning hair. That's according to the American Hair Loss Association. Now, one dermatologist explained that hair loss can either be genetic or it can be triggered by stress, illness, surgery, medications, major life events. No matter the cause, a lot of men, understandably, are frustrated by hair loss because it seems like a loss of control. You can take great care of your scalp by all sorts of expensive lotions and potions, but that might not matter. There are some tried and true medications that might work, like minoxidil or finasteride. But another solution is just shaving it off, and I've heard more and more how liberating this can be for a lot of guys. That's the ultimate control of their appearance. I'm Dr. Sanjay Gupta, helping you live a better life.
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0: Matt, we can probably all think of at least one experience. 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
1: Mine involves a can of soda, and I'm still haunted by it.
0: Am I going to be grossed out?
1: Yes.
0: We'll talk about it tomorrow just after 7.
1: And speaking of 7...
0: we have a huge concert announcement that you don't want to miss.
1: Plus, we're going to give you Tucker Wetmore tickets at 8:35 when we put Matt on the spot.
0: And a chance to go see Old Dominion in Vegas at 6 and 9 a.m. We're Dev and Matt in the morning.
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Pedry. That's Lauren Elena, along with Chase Matthew and 95.5 WFMS. Want a little Fever action? Well, they are playing Wednesday night. They will take on the Sparks. Of course, they just beat the Las Vegas Aces last night. Morgan Wallen now.

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0: tonight and throughout today's session. This is Hoosier Ag Today's Monday Closing Farm Market Report. The entire soy complex was strong and corn and wheat followed with double-digit gains. Support came from some growing weather concerns and increased chatter that Chinese purchases will follow a reported meeting later this week. Up 15 and a quarter on September corn. It ends at 438 and a quarter. Dees 457 and three quarters, up 16 and a quarter. And March 472 and a half, also up 16 and a quarter. August beans 47 and three quarters higher, 1184. Novi 44 and a half cents better, 1192 and a quarter. And September wheat 614, that was a gain of 14 and a quarter. August live cattle, 239.10, down 12 cents. August lean hogs down 22 at 98.52. I'm Andy Eubank. Who's your Ag Today? Indiana's Farm Network.
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All right, that's going to do it for me tonight, but that does not mean the fun ends. No, Bev with Country Nights Live coming in next. Olivia with Ella Langley. I just decided to rename her to Ellen, I guess. And Morgan Wallen.

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Country Nights Live, it's Bev Rainey. I hope you had a fantastic 4th of July weekend. Let's get it going with Thomas Rhett, who's getting ready to kick off his tour right here in Nashville. Here's Die a Happy Man. Baby.

0: Woman, it's Kane Brown on Country Nights Live. Bev Rainey with you. We've got Luke Combs coming up next by request. And you know, he earned every single one of his fans when he first got his career started.
1: So I always knew early on, I'm going to have to earn every fan I have, which means I'm going to have to, like, I got to get people to a show. If I can get you to a show, my goal was to not have you walk out of there and go, this guy's my favorite guy ever. I love this guy's music. He's the best guy ever. Because that's incredibly unrealistic. My goal by the end of the show was to earn your respect of, okay, you know what? This guy's not, maybe he's not my favorite country artist ever, but he sings real good and he puts on a good show and I can respect that. And I know that if that was the worst thing that happened at the show, it could only be good from there. Because if 200 people come, the next time I come back, maybe they'll all bring someone else. And then it's 400, and then it's 800, and then it's 1600. And it worked, but it just took, I just needed to get people in front of me, and I knew that if I could do that, I could win people over.
2: Phone number.
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4: A better life with Dr. Sanjay Gupta.
5: By age 35, two-thirds of American men will experience some degree of noticeable hair loss. And by age 50, about 85% of men will have significantly thinning hair. That's according to the American Hair Loss Association. Now, one dermatologist explained that hair loss can either be genetic or it can be triggered by stress, illness, surgery, medications, major life events. No matter the cause, a lot of men, understandably, are frustrated by hair loss because it seems like a loss of control. You can take great care of your scalp by all sorts of expensive lotions and potions, but that might not matter. There are some tried and true medications that might work, like minoxidil or finasteride. But another solution is just shaving it off. And I've heard more and more how liberating this can be for a lot of guys. That's the ultimate control of their appearance. I'm Dr. Sanjay Gupta, helping you live a better life.

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1: 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Just play the game one way. You hit a ball in the gap, run. Boom, coming in hot.
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Lainey Wilson got a little help from John Mayer playing the guitar on this brand new tune of hers. It's Bone Keys Wallet. 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

0: One of the first people that Keith Urban met at the Grand Ole Opry is one of my faves.
1: Really, the first guy I met out there when I went out early on was probably Ricky Skaggs, and because I was such a Ricky fan, you know. And he was just so approachable and easy to talk to, and I was just really such a fan that I kept thinking, oh my God, I'm talking to Ricky Skaggs, this is so cool, you know. But that was the behind-the-scenes vibe at the Opry. It's just like that. Everybody's just so approachable and laid back.
0: Here's Who Wouldn't Want to Be Me. 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
1: Brad Paisley and Dolly Parton just got some major love from Taylor Swift and Travis Kelce. Ahead of their wedding, the couple donated $26 million to 20 charities, including Brad's Nashville nonprofit grocery store, The Store, and Dolly's Imagination Library, which received $2 million. Dolly thanked them with a wink, saying when they have their firstborn, she wants it because it'll be one special baby. John Party and his wife Summer are divorcing after 5 years of marriage. Summer filed in May, and a source says the couple has been struggling since late last year. They share two daughters, ages 2 and 3. And Eric Church's whiskey, Gypsy, celebrated America's 250th anniversary with a limited edition bottle called The Declaration, a modern reimagining of George Washington's original spirits, including whiskey finished in apple brandy barrels sourced from Mount Vernon. That's your Country Nights Live news update. I'm Bev Rainey.
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0: Dr. Sanjay Gupta.
1: By age 35, two-thirds of American men will experience some degree of noticeable hair loss. And by age 50, about 85% of men will have significantly thinning hair. That's according to the American Hair Loss Association. Now, one dermatologist explained that hair loss can either be genetic or it can be triggered by stress, illness, surgery, medications, major life events. No matter the cause, a lot of men, understandably, are frustrated by hair loss because it seems like a loss of control. You can take great care of your scalp by all sorts of expensive lotions and potions, but that might not matter. There are some tried and true medications that might work, like minoxidil or finasteride. But another solution is just shaving it off. And I've heard more and more how liberating this can be for a lot of guys. That's the ultimate control of their appearance. I'm Dr. Sanjay Gupta, helping you live a better life.
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